Edwyn Collins and A Girl Like You on Care Radio. It's Ernie Rowe keeping you company and stuff to come in this show. Well, there will be some. There will be. Talking about a very special girl.

to love them. They were so smiley and lovely, just lovely. The Pasadenas, and I'm doing fine now. Somebody else who would fit into that category of just lovely is a lady we lost last week. And I don't know, I think it's been one of the saddest moments of my life, knowing Dolly Parton's not here anymore. But after 80 years on the planet, countless people have been affected positively by Dolly's music, Dolly's actions. In excess of 323 million books have been sent out by Dolly Parton's Imagination Library to children all over the world, and all they had to do was say, yes, please. That's some kind of woman, some kind of legacy. I'm going to miss her. I bet you will too. I couldn't let the moment pass without some Dolly on the show, could I? It was written.

Patton and Here You Come Again. Do you know, there's nothing else to be said about her, is there? I just, you can't better just saying Dolly Parton.

0: This is Care Radio. I'm Alistair Clark with news that St Wilfrid's Hospice in Eastbourne is trying a novel way to raise money for the charity. Three of the nursing staff have formed a band and released a song called Unbroken to generate £10,000. Ollie, Ben and Karen say the song reflects their experience of caring for people with terminal illnesses. There's more on this and other stories on Care Radio.
1: 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So when you're driving around a HGV, don't linger around them, because they may not notice you're there. Know the HGV zones. National Highways.
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Stacey Lattisaw on Care Radio and Jump to the Beat. Now, NHS Employers is calling on the government to pause proposed reforms to zero-hours contracts, warning they could cost the health service around £900 million a year. The organisation says new guaranteed hours, shift notice and compensation requirements could create major administrative burdens and reduce the flexibility of NHS staff banks. It estimates more than 1,400 additional administrative and management posts could be needed just to manage this. NHS Employers says it supports tackling exploitative employment practices, but wants exemptions to protect flexible NHS staffing arrangements and patient care.

Diana Ross and Chain Reaction. A lovely story that I heard this week. An 82-year-old Welsh woman known online as Viv the Carer has become the most unlikely social media fashion star. Vivian Turan. She's attracted hundreds of thousands of Instagram followers with her colourful outfits, her statement glasses and positive approach to getting older. She says her interest in fashion grew after COVID restrictions ended and following the loss of her husband when she began concentrating more on herself. Viv says older women shouldn't feel that they have to hide away or conform to other people's expectations. Hear, hear, Viv, I love you already. And she's encouraging people to try something different. Yes, every day, Viv, all day long. Try something different. Make that your rule for life. Deep Blue Something now. 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

0: This is Care Radio. I'm Alistair Clark with news that NHS England is recommending more testing of people for syphilis who may not normally come into contact with doctors. It says this includes people in prison, modern-day slaves, asylum seekers and refugees. One test takes about 15 minutes and may be better used over a blood test if the care provider doesn't think the patient will come back for the results. There's more on this and other stories on Care Radio.
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on Care Radio. It's the Boys Town Gang and Can't Take My Eyes Off You. Now, the Women's Budget Group response to the DWP call for evidence of carer's allowance is here. Their view is carer's allowance provides a vital source of independent income for unpaid carers, 72% of whom are women. Yet the current system is too complex, financially inadequate and poorly suited to the realities of combining paid work with fluctuating caring responsibilities. Its harsh earnings cliff edge means just one penny over the weekly limit earned can result in losing the full carer's allowance and building up significant debts to boot. In the response to the DWP, the Women's Budget Group argue that the reform must go beyond simplifying administration and reducing overpayments. We call for a higher earnings threshold, they say, a gradual reduction in support as earnings rise, an increased rate of carer's allowance, and the abolition of the 21-hour study rule. Carer's allowance must also remain an individual non-means-tested benefit outside universal credit. More fundamentally, the government should distinguish between replacing income loss through caring and recognising the enormous social and economic value of unpaid care, including the contribution of older carers who currently receive little or no support. Any reform must address its impact on gender equality and help share care more quality. And so say the Women's Budget Group.

Oh, I realised that I was such a pain in the keister for everybody who ever hosted a disco in about 1985, because I would be the foolish one going, please can you play me some Alexandra O'Neill? Can you? I don't mind which one it is. I don't mind if it's fake, or I don't mind if it's criticised, but it's really nice. Yeah, that would be me. I'm so sorry if I ever heckled you as a DJ when you were trying to do the job you were born to do as party host. Sorry. Or club, or anywhere really.

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Days when I ain't Spotty. Sitting on my cotton. Curing smallpox. Reasons to be cheerful. Part three. Reasons to be cheerful. Part three. 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Part three. Reasons to be cheerful.

Cheerful, part three, first. Health service classes, gigolos and brasses, round or skinny bottoms. Take your mum to Paris, lighting up the chalice, wee Willie Harris. Down to Stephen Biko, listening to Rico, Harper, Groucho, Chico.

0: This is Care Radio. I'm Alistair Clark with news that a study has looked into the effect of social media influencers, especially when they're talking about health. 57% of women and 47% of men said they'd had health and wellness information from an influencer online. Meanwhile, one in five women said they looked for health information on social media about topics they don't want to talk to a doctor about. There's more on this and other stories on Care Radio.
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Now, whether you're fat or you're small, we've got both, fats and small. Turn around, all right? I have been both, sometimes at the same time. I'm going to leave it there for now.

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1: With the latest national and international news on

0: Nigel Farage has admitted that Reform UK will make mistakes as he closed the party conference overshadowed about questions over party donations. The Reform leaders denied wrongdoing throughout the three-day event in Birmingham. It followed a report by Channel 4 News that showed senior Reform figures discussing how to disguise donations from foreign sources.
1: Whatever you throw at the leadership, whatever you throw at you, the People's Army, we immediately pick ourselves up, dust ourselves down and start all over again.
0: The Prince of Wales is to represent his father at the funeral of King Harold V of Norway next week. Buckingham Palace has announced that William will be joined by the Princess Royal, who's attending in a private capacity as the godmother of the new king. Meanwhile, a Jamaican government delegation will file a petition on slavery reparations with the King during a visit to London. The petition will ask King Charles, as the island's head of state, to refer three questions about transatlantic slavery to the Judicial Committee of the Privy Council. That's the Caribbean island's highest court of appeal. Now, we're right in the middle of National Cinema Weekend, which means hundreds of cinemas across the country are selling extra cheap tickets, with some of them as little as £4. Here's Phil Clapp from the UK Cinema Association.
2: The logo, as it were, or the motto for the weekend is "Who will you take?" And we'd encourage people to think about who they might like to bring along with them to see a film that maybe that person would enjoy, maybe that person hasn't seen before, or maybe that person's never thought of before and you think it would be good for them.
0: And Manchester City are top of the Premier League after Erling Haaland's header was enough to beat newly promoted Coventry. Boss Enzo Maresca was pleased with the result, but admitted nerves after his side couldn't add to their lead.
3: 9 of 10, this kind of game, at the end, you finish conceding because we kept them alive. I think first half finished 1-0, but we could have scored one or two more at least. And with 2-0, it's a different game.
0: That's the latest from Radio News Hub. I'm John Collins.
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0: Many places start Sunday pretty cloudy with showery rain, but that'll become mostly confined to the north and far west. Very warm and sunny in the south and southeast, where the high will be 25 degrees Celsius.
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Michael Jackson and Beat It. Hello and welcome to Care Radio. If you've not joined me before, I'm Ernie Rowe. If you have joined me before, it makes no difference. I'm still Ernie Rowe. Bad luck. Now, do you like a classic? I like both kinds of duet. I like Womack and Womack. There you go.

Chipmunk and Womack and Teardrops on Care Radio. Now, Ava Grace Britton is 17 years old. She's studying acting at college in North London, and she likes going out, seeing her mates, and wants to go to university next year. But unlike most of her peers, she also cares for her father, Paul, who's got significant mobility and memory issues after suffering a series of strokes 8 years ago. Along with her mum, Karen, Ava Grace monitors Paul's blood glucose levels, gives him medication and helps with dinner and jobs around the house. "I worry about him all the time," said Ava Grace. "Before I go to college, I help him, and most days I have to return home quickly to look after him." She's not alone. Officially, census data suggests that there are around 130,000 carers under the age of 18 in England and Wales. Sobering, isn't it?

0: 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I'm Alistair Clark with news. There's cause for more to be done to recognise the impact of the menopause on women, particularly to prevent unnecessary hospital admissions. Women themselves are being urged to spot signs in how they feel and behave that may be out of character. This could include exhaustion, anxiety or panic caused by a drop in oestrogen, and changes in memory function. There's more on this and other stories on Care Radio.
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Captain Sensible, formerly of The Clash, went roguely solo and had a massive hit with Happy Talk. And did you know the whole song came from South Pacific, the musical? Did you know that? You knew that, didn't you? I know, I thought you might. Oh, well, I'm just saying, all right, just saying. Nottingham City Council is working with the Alzheimer's Society and the Nottingham and Nottinghamshire Integrated Care System to deliver a new dementia hub at the Wynwood Heights Retirement Living Community in Sherwood. Now, dementia hubs offer support to people living with dementia and those who care for them as well, and provide a welcoming space where people affected by dementia can access emotional, practical and social support, whatever stage of the journey they're at. The hubs offer information and guidance for family members and friends and carers, as well as advice on local services and planning for the future, maintaining high quality of life and helping to prevent situations from reaching crisis point, which they can with dementia very quickly. Wynwood Heights is one of Nottingham City Council's flagship retirement living communities. It includes the high-rise Winchester and Woodthorpe Courts, plus Wynwood Court, which links the two towers. It sounds like something from Lord of the Rings, doesn't it? Wynwood Heights. Find the ring, my precious. All right, maybe it doesn't. It's just where my mind goes to when, you know, the rest of me's gone out and leaves it unattended. What a classic now. It is a Care radio anthem. It's the cream of the crop. Stevie Wonder.

Now, I did see him a couple of years ago in Hyde Park, not just walking the dog, you know, obviously, because I don't have a dog. It was him in concert, because that's what he does. He was in concert in Hyde Park. The only complaint I might have is we weren't allowed to take chairs in, so I'd sit on the floor, and I've got a bony backside. But apart from that, that whole afternoon and evening with Stevie Wonder was absolute perfection. Now, here is a question posed by Sir Rod Stewart, and I'm afraid for me the answer is no.

0: This is Care Radio. I'm Alistair Clark with news that St Wilfrid's Hospice in Eastbourne is trying a novel way to raise money for the charity. Three of the nursing staff have formed a band and released a song called Unbroken to generate £10,000. Ollie, Ben and Karen say the song reflects their experience of caring for people with terminal illnesses. There's more on this and other stories on Care Radio.
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Can you remember who that was? It was Mike Posner and Cooler Than Me, and most people are, to be fair. Ernie Rowe with Young Care Radio. Letting you know that the young carers of Southam have been having a high old time. They've been invited to a series of drop-in sessions, offering them a chance to relax, to make friends and spend time with people who understand their experiences. The sessions follow a successful summer picnic attended by young carers and their families at Southam Community Centre. Councillor Anne-Marie Sonko says young people with caring responsibilities need dedicated space where they can relax and have fun. Sessions will be taking place in September, October and November, with a Christmas party planned for December. I'm in.

Thank you very much. I love you. The Saxolettes, I love you. My chiffon is wet, darling. My chiffon is wet. My wig is wet. I am tired. I can't. I am lost in all this. I'm overwhelmed. My God. Okay, but you have to help me.

It's simple but effective. I love that one. Disco Tex and the Sexolettes on Care Radio. Now, Gloucestershire County Council Fostering is inviting people with Room to Care to its latest in-person information centre in Cheltenham this September. Now, what to expect from Gloucester County Council Fostering Room to Care info session? Well, attendees can speak to Gloucestershire County Council's friendly fostering team and find out all about the specialist training, local support and financial payments on offer to foster carers in the county. There'll also be some of Gloucestershire County Council's current foster carers on hand, so attendees can ask them questions about their lived experiences and get an insight into daily life as a foster carer with the council. So if you're interested in becoming a foster carer, you can go along. There's no obligation to take any further action afterwards. Just go along, find out about it. You can hear about it all on Gloucestershire County Council's website and go to fostering. The brilliant Armand Van Helden now, featuring

0: This is Care Radio. I'm Alistair Clark with news that NHS England is recommending more testing of people for syphilis who may not normally come into contact with doctors. It says this includes people in prison, modern-day slaves, asylum seekers and refugees. One test takes about 15 minutes and may be better used over a blood test if the care provider doesn't think the patient will come back for the results. There's more on this and other stories on Care Radio.
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2: 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And here's Nikki, driving off for a morning coffee. 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

It's brilliant. Wakefield and Saturday Night. That'll get you going. We all knew the dance then, didn't we? I don't think I could remember my name now, really. Not so much. Certainly not the dance to Saturday Night by Wakefield. Now, millions of people who combine paid work with unpaid caring responsibilities could receive stronger workplace protections under proposals being considered by the government. A consultation is looking at whether the existing right to unpaid carers' leave should be expanded, including the possibility of introducing paid leave. Ministers are also considering a new right for carers to return to work after a longer period away because of intensive caring responsibilities. Around 3 million people are estimated to balance employment with unpaid care, and the government says a lack of flexibility can lead some people to cut their hours or to leave the world of work altogether. The consultation is also considering clearer guidance for workers and employers with the aim of helping carers remain in employment whilst continuing to support relatives, friends or others who depend on them. I think that's a step in the right direction. I mean, what do I know? You've met me right, yeah? Every week here on Care Radio, but, you know, for my 10 penneth. Classic from Coldplay.

Love You, Coldplay. Do you know they love you right back? They love everybody to Coldplay. They're a nice bunch of lads. Now, do you know who Billy Ray Cyrus is knocking around with these days? Only Liz Hurley. I know it's old news, but it never ceases to make me smile. They look so happy together. I'm chuffed to bits for them.

0: Reform UK has used its annual conference in Birmingham to announce that the party would increase the amount at which workers start paying income tax. Treasury spokesman Robert Jenrick said that if the next general election saw his party win, it would raise the tax threshold to £15,000.
1: £500 a year back for the average basic rate taxpayer. £1,000 for a working couple. No tax on the state pension whatsoever. A tax cut for 40 million people. The biggest rise in the personal allowance in its history.
0: US forces have struck three Iranian oil tankers after their Navy warships were targeted with ballistic missiles. Experts have called that update from the American military a dangerous escalation after Iran's previous attacks at sea had targeted commercial shipping. The Jamaican government is to file a petition with King Charles calling for legal questions about slavery reparations to be referred to the Privy Council. The delegation says it'll be the first time a Commonwealth country has used this legal route to seek an advisory opinion on reparatory justice. Jamaican officials will also meet the British Museum to discuss the possible repatriation of cultural artefacts taken from Jamaica. Gianni Infantino's refused to answer questions about his future, with the pressure continuing to mount on the FIFA boss. He spoke to reporters ahead of the start of the Women's Under-20 World Cup in Poland, but declined to make any remarks regarding the controversy over his abandoned plans to sell stakes in the World Cup. And National Cinema Weekend is here.
2: I think, you know, just the experience, just the enjoyment of it, the whole thing, you know, not just, you know, watching the film, but the popcorn, the soda, all those other things is almost for many people a nostalgic thing as well as something which is very modern and current.
0: That's Phil Clapp, the chief executive of the UK Cinema Association. Hundreds of cinemas are selling extra cheap tickets in a bid to celebrate the venues and what they bring to people. That's the latest from Radio News Hub. I'm John Collins.
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0: Many places start Sunday pretty cloudy with showery rain, but that'll become mostly confined to the north and far west. Very warm and sunny in the south and southeast, where the high will be 25 degrees Celsius.
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If you saw Aloe Black on the street and he said, I need a dollar, dollar, dollar is what I need, would you give him a dollar? Because I don't think I keep one in my purse. It's all pounds. And not the monetary variety either, sadly. Lionel Richie now, leader, ringleader of the Commodores, showman extraordinaire.

couple of years ago, I was lucky enough to see Lionel Richie dancing on the ceiling at Blenheim Palace. What a showman. Oh my goodness, he's lost nout. And people take the mickey because he's had a bit of plastic surgery done. I think, you know, if you've given people that much pleasure throughout your life, you can do what you like as long as it's not hurting anybody else.

0: This is Care Radio. I'm Alistair Clark with news that a study has looked into the effect of social media influencers, especially when they're talking about health. 57% of women and 47% of men said they'd had health and wellness information from an influencer online. Meanwhile, one in five women said they looked for health information on social media about topics they don't want to talk to a doctor about. 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
1: It was just another day, a familiar drive through familiar country. 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He'd let his speed creep a little too high as he approached a bend, and he was no longer driving at the right speed for the road. The scary thing is, he didn't even realize driving even a little too fast for the situation is a major cause of collisions, especially on country roads where you don't know what's around the corner. Think, don't let your speed creep.
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The beautiful boys of Hanson, who are still together and performing as a family pop band even now. I love that. Now, there's a new app to support unpaid carers being rolled out across West Yorkshire. It's called the Share to Care app. The Share, figure two, and then Care app. Commissioned by West Yorkshire Integrated Care Board, will help carers manage everyday responsibilities and work with others involved in a person's care. Users can also securely submit a digital contingency plan. Now, this is posh, isn't it? To NHS patient records, allowing authorised professionals to access arrangements if they're needed. The programme could support up to 250,000 unpaid carers, and opportunities to expand it to other regions are being looked at as well. I think they're going to crack that one. Let's hope they do. It gave a long and difficult birth to a fabulous, fabulous film, this tune. It needs no introduction, it's a banger.

Mamma Mia, ABBA. Now, did you prefer Mamma Mia, the original, or Mamma Mia 2? Yeah, contentious, huh? That's what I saw. I'm rolling today.

0: Marvin Gaye and Kim Weston, It Takes Two. Now, I was waxing lyrical about how lovely Dolly Parton was and how much she's going to be missed earlier on in the show. And somebody else who we lost at the same age of 80, on the same day that we lost Dolly last week, was the actor Tim Curry. Now, you might remember him from Scary Movie. You might remember him from being Richie Rich's butler in, weirdly, Richie Rich, when Macaulay Culkin was Richie Rich. But his most famous role, by far, I reckon, was as the suspender-wearing main character in the Rocky Horror Picture Show, in tribute to the beautiful actor Tim Curry. Should we have a bit of Damien?
1: Time, time, time, time, time.

0: This is Care Radio. I'm Alistair Clark with news that calls for more to be done to recognise the impact of the menopause on women, particularly to prevent unnecessary hospital admissions. Women themselves are being urged to spot signs in how they feel and behave that may be out of character. This could include exhaustion, anxiety or panic caused by a drop in oestrogen, and changes in memory function. There's more on this and other stories on Care Radio.
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Halo James, could have told you so. Don't you hate that when people say, oh, I could have told you that? Well, you didn't, did you? So move on, shall we? Inspiring carers from Greater Manchester have been awarded scholarships at Gary Neville Sports University to help them pursue their ambitions. The awards recognise people who have devoted significant time and energy to looking after others while giving recipients an opportunity to develop themselves through education. Leighton Flynn and Yasmin Baker were supported by the Sky Sports pundit and former Manchester United captain after they applied for the UA 92 scheme. The scholarships aim to remove some of those barriers and recognise the contribution that carers make to their families and communities across Greater Manchester. Gary Neville, you're a good one. It's a beautiful cause right here on Care Radio.

Fabulous cause. Give me a reason. Did you watch Clarkson's Farm, where the cause actually played at the farmer's dog? It's a brilliant episode. You need to see that, because the look on Andrea Corr's face where she sees the dressing room, which is actually a little tiny cupboard of a room under the eaves at the farmer's dog for her to get ready with her two sisters and brother Jim. Her face was a picture, honestly. Now imagine you've had a night out, imagine you went on too late, and imagine you've just woken up the next morning and you just think, oh, I haven't got to go to work today. This is the kind of tune you need to get yourself into that day eventually. Let it wash over you. This is The Farm, all together now. Can you snatch a couple of minutes? Go on, it's 5 minutes long. Put your feet up and just let it wash over you. It'd be grand.

0: This is Care Radio. I'm Alistair Clark with news that St Wilfrid's Hospice in Eastbourne is trying a novel way to raise money for the charity. Three of the nursing staff have formed a band and released a song called Unbroken to generate £10,000. Ollie, Ben and Karen say the song reflects their experience of caring for people with terminal illnesses. There's more on this and other stories on Care Radio.
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Inika Mosey, and here comes the hot stepper. Now, a 16-year-old pupil and young carer from Dorset has called for people to look beyond GCSE grades, saying caring responsibilities can mean missing parts of childhood that can never be recovered. Hope's a student from Bournemouth, and she balanced her GCSE studies with caring for her brother and holding down a job. She said, balancing all of this has not always been easy, but I am proud of everything I've managed. So are we. So are we, Hope. GCSEs, A-levels, degrees, they're not the be-all and end-all of everything. You have many, many more qualities to offer. Everybody does. Donna Summer now.

Donna Summer on the radio. It's one of my favourites. Love it. Nearly as much as treacle when you run out of bread. A spoon of treacle. It's not healthy.

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1: 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This.

0: The Prince of Wales is to represent his father at the funeral of King Harold V of Norway next week. Buckingham Palace has announced that William will be joined by the Princess Royal, who's attending in a private capacity as the godmother of the new king. Meanwhile, a Jamaican government delegation will file a petition on slavery reparations with the King during a visit to London. The petition will ask King Charles, as the island's head of state, to refer three questions about transatlantic slavery to the Judicial Committee of the Privy Council. That's the Caribbean island's highest court of appeal. Now, we're right in the middle of National Cinema Weekend, which means hundreds of cinemas across the country are selling extra cheap tickets, with some of them as little as £4. Here's Phil Clapp from the UK Cinema Association.
1: The logo, as it were, or the motto for the weekend is "Who will you take?" And we'd encourage people to think about who they might like to bring along with them to see a film that maybe that person would enjoy, maybe that person hasn't seen before, or maybe that person's never thought of before and you think it would be good for them.
0: And Manchester City are top of the Premier League after Erling Haaland's header was enough to beat newly promoted Coventry. Boss Enzo Maresca was pleased with the result, but admitted nerves after his side couldn't add to their lead.
2: 9 of 10, this kind of game, at the end, you finish conceding because we kept them alive. I think first half finished 1-0, but we could have scored one or two more at least. And with 2-0, it's a different game.
0: That's the latest from Radio News Hub. I'm John Collins.
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0: Many places start Sunday pretty cloudy with showery rain, but that'll become mostly confined to the north and far west. Very warm and sunny in the south and southeast, where the high will be 25 degrees Celsius.
5: 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The

Freddie Mercury, I Was Born to Love You. Hello there, I'm Dave Price. I was born to do the 80s show. So that's what we're going to do. Sit back and enjoy 3 hours of great songs coming your way. Right now, here's Quincy Jones. I Know Could Be.

Quincy Jones there, and I Know Corrida. Coming up in this hour, musically, you can look forward to the Eurythmics coming up. We'll have something from Ashford and Simpson. Kenny Loggins, Wet, Wet, Wet. Something from Tight Fit, Duran Duran even. And the Detroit Spinners, just to name but a few. And Legends, yeah, have a look. They're here. Here's Aretha Franklin, Legend right now. This is called Who's Zoomin' Who.

0: This is Care Radio. I'm Alistair Clark with news that NHS England is recommending more testing of people for syphilis who may not normally come into contact with doctors. It says this includes people in prison, modern-day slaves, asylum seekers and refugees. One test takes about 15 minutes and may be better used over a blood test if the care provider doesn't think the patient will come back for the results. There's more on this and other stories on Care Radio.
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1: 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National Highways.
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0: Beautiful South there, and you kept it all in. On the way soon, we'll do the big 80s quiz. Coming up later, we'll have a top five. We've got facts of the week, double play, community care information, and listener mentions. What is it you're saying? Got a question for me?
1: Who's that girl?
0: Tell you later. Right now, you Rhythmics.

You're a big star, and who's that girl? Right, as promised, let's do the big 80s quiz. See how you get on with this. Question number one. Which boy band released the single I Could Have Told You So back in 1989? Which boy band released the single Could Have Told You So in 1989? And question two, who sang with the Pet Shop Boys on the hit single What Have I Done to Deserve This? Any ideas? Remember, you can email hello@careradio.org if you want to give me an answer.

Ashford and Simpson are solid. What are we? Well, maybe not. More like thick. But anyway, we'll find out more when we do the quiz. Not you, me. Right, Mason X now on the radio, moving on swiftly. Heartache Avenue. And one of your favourites from Wet Wet Wet is on the way now. It's just around the corner.

0: This is Care Radio. I'm Alistair Clark with news that a study has looked into the effect of social media influencers, especially when they're talking about health. 57% of women and 47% of men said they'd had health and wellness information from an influencer online. Meanwhile, one in five women said they looked for health information on social media about topics they don't want to talk to a doctor about. There's more on this and other stories on Care Radio.
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That's the way it's there, with a little help from my friends. Now, Gloucestershire County Council Fostering is inviting people with room to care to its latest in-person information session at Cheltenham in September this year. What to expect from Gloucestershire County Council and their fostering room care session? Well, attendees can speak to the county's friendly fostering team, and they can also find out about specialist training, local support and financial payments on offer to foster carers in the county. There'll also be some Gloucestershire County Council current foster carers on hand, so attendees can ask them questions about their experiences and get an insight into daily life as a foster carer with the council. Anybody interested in becoming a foster carer can come along, and there's no obligation whatsoever to take part in any further action. But I think you should go along. You might find out some stuff that you might want to do. Just saying. Right, time for a dance now. Here's Kenny Loggins on the 80s show, and we're Footloose.

Gibson Brothers in Cuba there. Right, few people to mention. Hi to Hazel Irvin, hi to Charlotte McCauley. We'll mention Cameron Forbes, Chipsy Doran, Tracy West also, who's been listening to me on the radio for years and years and years. Sure there's a cure for that. Hi to Charles Goodall, hi to Paz Young. We'll also mention Ray Byrne and Kathleen Peggy, Georgette Anderson and Claire Green, Frances Arbuckle, Ruth McCarran. I think she's on holiday at the moment. She won't hear me, so I can say what I like about her. What are you wearing, Ruth? And also we're going to mention who else here? Ali Bongo, hi to Colin Brown. I'll also mention Alan Gibb, Dave Barlow and Fraser Lindsay. Remember, if you would like to be on our list, simply get involved in the programme or the radio station, one or the other. Now, I'm not expecting you to come in and present programmes, mind, but if you go on social media, like something, make a comment or email. Remember, you can email hello@careradio.org. That'd be good enough. Pick your name up, I'll put you on the list. And I'll play songs like this. Tight Fit, The Lion Sleeps Tonight. Are you ready? Here we go.

0: This is Care Radio. I'm Alistair Clark with news that's calls for more to be done to recognise the impact of the menopause on women, particularly to prevent unnecessary hospital admissions. Women themselves are being urged to spot signs in how they feel and behave that may be out of character. This could include exhaustion, anxiety or panic caused by a drop in oestrogen, and changes in memory function. 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

Detroit Spinners and Working My Way Back to You. Right, Hades Quiz, which boy band released the single I Could Have Told You So in 1989? Tricky, but you might get it. And who sang with the Pet Shop Boys? She's a legend. Who sang with the Pet Shop Boys on the song What Have I Done to Deserve This? Yeah, I thought you might know that. And remember, you can email hello@careradio.org if you want to give me an answer. If you don't, sit back and enjoy something from Duran Duran. This is called I'm Hungry Like the Wolf.

Duran Duran, and We're Hungry Like the Wolf. Don't forget, coming up in the next hour, our top five is, at 70 years of age, what matters more than money when you're 70 years of age? What matters more than money? Facts of the week, of course, and some clues on Double Play. That's coming up in the next hour as well. You know, back in the 80s, they thought that this video that came out for this song from Olivia Newton-John, Physical, was quite shocking, because she was dancing around in a very tight leotard. Shocking? You see what's on the telly now. Flipping out. Right, news on the way. We'll head there with this.

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1: With the latest national and international news on

0: Reform UK has used its annual conference in Birmingham to announce that the party would increase the amount at which workers start paying income tax. Treasury spokesman Robert Jenrick said that if the next general election saw his party win, it would raise the tax threshold to £15,000.
1: £500 a year back for the average basic rate taxpayer. £1,000 for a working couple. No tax on the state pension whatsoever. A tax cut for 40 million people. The biggest rise in the personal allowance in

0: Was ahead of the start of the Women's Under 20 World Cup in Poland, but declined to make any remarks regarding the controversy over his abandoned plans to sell stakes in the World Cup. And National Cinema Weekend is here.
1: I think, you know, just the experience, just the enjoyment of it, the whole thing, you know, not just, you know, watching the film, but the popcorn, the soda, all those other things is almost for many people a nostalgic thing as well as something which is very modern and current.
0: That's Phil Clapp, the chief executive of the UK Cinema Association. Hundreds of cinemas are selling extra cheap tickets in a bid to celebrate the venues and what they bring to people. That's the latest from Radio News Hub. I'm John Collins.
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0: Many places start Sunday pretty cloudy with showery rain, but that'll become mostly confined to the north and far west. Very warm and sunny in the south and southeast, where the high will be 25 degrees Celsius.
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Sweet dreams there, and I'm never giving up. Me neither, as we head into hour two of the 80s show. I'm Dave Priest. Give me your full name. Thanks for tuning in. Here's one you like, isn't it? Style Council. Speak like a champ.

Style Council, and we always speak like a child. Promised you some great songs earlier on. Hope I'm delivering for you. Here's Bananarama now. Love in the First Degree. Imagination with Body Talk. That's coming up next. Stay tuned. This is Care Radio's 80s show with me, Pricey.

0: This is Care Radio. I'm Alistair Clark with news that St Wilfrid's Hospice in Eastbourne is trying a novel way to raise money for the charity. Three of the nursing staff have formed a band and released a song called Unbroken to generate £10,000. Ollie, Ben and Karen say the song reflects their experience of caring for people with terminal illnesses. There's more on this and other stories on Care Radio.
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8: The

Imagination. And that's called Body Tug. Now, an 82-year-old Welsh woman, known online as Viv the Carer, has become an unlikely social media fashion star. Vivian Troran has attracted hundreds of thousands of Instagram followers with her colourful outfits, statement glasses, and positive approach to getting older. She says her interest in fashion grew after COVID restrictions ended and followed the loss of her husband when she began concentrating more on herself. Viv says that older women should not feel that they have to hide away or conform to other people's expectations, and encourages people to try something different. Don't know what to say. Good for you. Good for you. Right, here's a flock of seagulls now. I'm wishing I had a photograph of you. I wish I'd get away from my chips.

Vlogger Seagulls wishing I had a photograph of you. I'll tell you what we'll do. We'll take this film track, well, film soundtrack, I would say, from Harold Faltermeyer. You know what's coming, don't you? And after that, we'll remind you about the 80s quiz station.

Harold Faltermeyer with Axel F, of course, from Beverly Hills Cop. 80s quiz, which boy band released the single I Could Have Told You So in 1989? And who sang with the Pet Shop Boys on the hit song What Have I Done to Deserve This? And keep your answers coming in, please, if you know the answers to any of these. And in the last hour, somebody asked a question, who's that girl? I can give you the answer now. That girl.

0: This is Care Radio. I'm Alistair Clark with news that NHS England is recommending more testing of people for syphilis who may not normally come into contact with doctors. It says this includes people in prison, modern-day slaves, asylum seekers and refugees. One test takes about 15 minutes and may be better used over a blood test if the care provider doesn't think the patient will come back for the results. There's more on this and other stories on Care Radio.
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0: Hell of an old there wouldn't change a thing. All right, top five at 70. What things matter more than money at five? Having control over your time, not just your income. Four, eating a simple meal without needing medication afterwards. These are luxuries when you get old, aren't they? Three, a home where you don't feel you need to escape from it. Two, being able to sleep peacefully without replaying decisions you've made at night. But the number one thing at 70, what matters more than money, is having a body that lets you walk, sit and stand without being in constant pain.
1: One, two, three.
0: Thank you.

Delamitri and Kiss This Thing Goodbye. Goes on a bit, this one. Double Play, we're looking for a band this week. I think you might get this, actually. A band formed in Essex in 1980. They released their debut album called Speak and Spell in 1981. And amid the British New Wave scene, they were part of the MTV-driven Second British Invasion. One of the main members of the group left, actually, in 1981 and went on to form another pop act. And they were also highly successful. But who do you think we are describing here? I know it's not a lot to go on, but fear not, I'll give you more. Not at the moment, but I will. But here's Patrice Rushen now, and a song that was featured on Fast Love with George Michael years later. This is the original, Forget Me Nots. Love it.

0: This is Care Radio. I'm Alistair Clark with news that a study has looked into the effect of social media influencers, especially when they're talking about health. 57% of women and 47% of men said they'd had health and wellness information from an influencer online. Meanwhile, one in five women said they looked for health information on social media about topics they don't want to talk to a doctor about. There's more on this and other stories on Care Radio.
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Iggy Pop there, and Real Wild Child, the wild one. We should be interesting on the facts of the week here, see if we can work any of these out. Number one, what two words in the English language read the same, whether they are read left to right or right to left? Are you getting that? What two words in the English language will read the same, whether you read them from left to right or right to left? And also, number two, which country once had three presidents all in one day? Any ideas at all? Quite interesting, I thought. Right, something completely different now. There were some strange songs came out in the 80s, and this is one of them. Baltimora.

Tarzan Boy from Baltimore. I can still remember them on Top of the Pops. Looked ridiculous. Hi to Kevin and Deirdre Tate. Hi to Wendy Gard Show. We'll also mention Pamela Baker and Mark Rees. Say a big hello to Phil Learmonth as well and Dave Barlow. Who else can we mention? Jane Elder we'll mention. And John and James Webster, we'll give them a shout. Hi guys. Hi to John Ironside, George Cusa, Abe McQuarter, Claire Green, Jock Boyle, and also Tam and Elaine Kane, who I bumped into last week. Lovely to see you. Right, news on the way and we'll head up there. With an unusual one from Jonah Louie, I feel. You'll always find me in the kitchen at parties.

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0: Nigel Farage admitted Reform UK would make mistakes as he closed a party conference overshadowed by questions about donations.
1: More often than not, things will be put upon us that are unfair. But sometimes we will make mistakes. Sometimes we will get things wrong and get a bit of a kicking for it.
0: The Reform leader has denied wrongdoing throughout the three-day event following a report by Channel 4 News that showed senior Reform figures discussing how to disguise donations from foreign sources, accepting donations from a foreign company, including donations in kind such as polling, could constitute a criminal offence, and the party has been reported to the police. Train services have resumed between London Paddington and Reading after a grass fire near a train track at London Paddington caused major disruptions. The fire caused an electricity supply failure, which blocked all lines between Paddington and Heathrow, National Rail said on Saturday afternoon. In an update this morning, it said disruption to the Elizabeth Line, Heathrow Express and Great Western Railway had ended. The business secretary is due to meet Jaguar Land Rover bosses amid reports that the UK's largest car manufacturer is to cut 4,000 jobs. The firm is expected to formally announce a major redundancy programme on Monday, with job losses to be spread over 2 years. JLR confirmed in

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1: Areas of cloud and outbreaks of rain across England and Wales clearing to the northeast by early afternoon, with sunny and warm weather following. Windy in Scotland with highs of 25 degrees.
2: 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The

Madness and It Must Be Love. Hello there, I'm Dave Price as we head into the final hour of the 80s show. Thanks for tuning in. But I've saved some of the best songs to the last hour. I do that every week.

Guess your maneuvers in the dark there with Locomotion. Right, time to play a song that was a hit in the 90s, but it was a hit in the 80s first. Rain Like My Fire. This is Dan Harper. On the way next, legend was Tina Turner. Stay tuned.

0: This is Care Radio. I'm Alistair Clark with news that's calls for more to be done to recognise the impact of the menopause on women, particularly to prevent unnecessary hospital admissions. Women themselves are being urged to spot signs in how they feel and behave that may be out of character. This could include exhaustion, anxiety or panic caused by a drop in oestrogen, and changes in memory function. There's more on this and other stories on Care Radio.
1: Animals can't speak to drivers, but if they could, they would be asking us, telling us by the sounds of it, to put our litter and fruit waste in the bin. Because roadside litter kills an estimated 3 million animals every year. No wonder they sound miffed. So let's lend them a paw. Let's take our rubbish with us and bin it properly. National Highways. And what's that? They said thanks very much.
2: 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S, speech. Is their speech slurred? T, time. 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Dial 999.
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0: Tina Turner, Let's Stay Together. Final read of this, the answer's coming up in this hour. 80s quiz. Which boy band released the single I Could Have Told You So in 1989? And who sang with the Pet Shop Boys on the hit single What Have I Done to Deserve This? Any ideas?
1: Say oops upside your head. Say oops upside your head. Say

Band and Oops, Upside Your Head. Now, NHS Employers is calling on the government to pause proposed reforms to zero-hours contracts, warning that they could cost the health service around £900 million a year. The organisation says new guaranteed hours, shift notice and compensation requirements could create major administrative burdens and reduce the flexibility of the NHS staff banks. It's estimated that more than 1,400 additional administrative and management posts could be needed. And NHS employers say it supports tackling exploitative employment practices, but warns that exemptions to protect flexible NHS staffing arrangements and patient care will still be required. If it's to do with care, you'll find out about it here, because we are, after all, we are Care Radio. And here's Mai Tai now.

0: This is Care Radio. I'm Alistair Clark with news that St Wilfrid's Hospice in Eastbourne is trying a novel way to raise money for the charity. Three of the nursing staff have formed a band and released a song called Unbroken to generate £10,000. Ollie, Ben and Karen say the song reflects their experience of caring for people with terminal illnesses. There's more on this and other stories on Care Radio.
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Deborah Harry there, and I Want That Man. Double Play, what's the band? Who are the band, I should say, anyway? They were formed in Essex in 1980, released their debut album in 1981, and amid the British New Wave scene, they were part of the MTV-driven Second Invasion. One of the main members of the group left the band in 81 to go on to form another act, a duo. There's a good clue for you. And the remaining trio recorded a second album called A Broken Frame in 1982. Further albums followed up to 1987, and it cemented them as one of the most popular alternative bands of the 80s. And their June 1988 concert at the Pasadena Rose Bowl drew a crowd of more than 60,000 people. The band have had 54 songs in the UK singles chart. That's amazing. 17 top 10 albums in the UK chart, and have also sold more than 100 million records worldwide to date. They were inducted into the Rock and Roll Hall of Fame in 2020, but who are we describing here?

Bottle Cap with Yaz there, Doctor in the House. Which boy band released a single, I Could Have Told You So, in 1989? Well, it was Halo James. Could have told you that. And we sang with the Pet Shop Boys, and what have I done to deserve this? It was, of course, Dusty Springfield. Not bad if you said that. Very impressed. Answer to Double Play next, but right now here's a diva with a bit of respect.

0: Respect
1: a diva.
0: How'd you get on with double play? Did you manage to find out who they were? I'm not going through the clues again, but I think you know who they were looking for, don't you? Depeche Mode. Let's hear a tune from them, kicking off with this. Just Can't Get Enough.

0: This is Care Radio. I'm Alistair Clark with news that NHS England is recommending more testing of people for syphilis who may not normally come into contact with doctors. It says this includes people in prison, modern-day slaves, asylum seekers and refugees. One test takes about 15 minutes and may be better used over a blood test if the care provider doesn't think the patient will come back for the results. There's more on this and other stories on Care Radio.
1: It was just another day, a familiar drive through familiar country. But then, just around the corner, came the unexpected. He'd let his speed creep a little too high as he approached a bend, and he was no longer driving at the right speed for the road. The scary thing is, he didn't even realize driving even a little too fast for the situation is a major cause of collisions, especially on country roads where you don't know what's around the corner. Think, don't let your speed creep.
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Depeche Mode, and all I want to do is see you. Just can't get enough before the break, of course. Facts of the week. What two words in the English language will read the same, whether you're reading them left to right or right to left? The words are race car and kayak. Have a go. See what I mean. And which country had once three presidents in one day? It's Mexico. Or Mexico. Hold on, if you got that. Not many. Right, here's Phil Collins now.

Phil Collins and You Can't Hurry Love. Can't hurry me out of this studio either. I'm going to play two more songs before I go, and here's one of them now. Howard Jones, What Is Love?

Howard Jones says, what is love? I say thank you for listening. Don't forget to catch me on the jukebox over the weekend. Take care of yourself, mate, and everybody around about you. Keep up the good work. Heading to the news with this from Sabrina. It's all about the boys. Catch you.

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0: UK leader Nigel Farage says the party will sometimes make mistakes as he closed its conference amid a row over alleged foreign donations.
1: Whatever you throw at the leadership, we immediately pick ourselves up and start all over again.
0: Channel 4 News reported undercover footage of senior Reform figures discussing donations, while two party officials have been suspended and the allegations have been reported to the police. Farage denies wrongdoing and says he has no plans to quit, while Labour says the controversy shows he needs to take responsibility for the party's finances. Train services have resumed between London Paddington and Reading after a grass fire near the railway caused major disruption on Saturday. National Rail says disruption affecting the Elizabeth Line, Heathrow Express and Great Western Railway has now ended following an electricity supply failure. The London Fire Brigade says around 380 passengers were evacuated from an Elizabeth Line train as six fire engines and about 40 firefighters tackled the blaze. Jaguar Land Rover is expected to announce plans to cut around 4,000 jobs as Business Secretary Jonathan Reynolds prepares to meet the company's leadership. JLR has confirmed a voluntary redundancy programme for salaried and management staff, saying it needs to simplify its organisation and make savings amid changing global market conditions. The company employs around 30,000 people in the UK, with ministers saying they understand the concern for workers and their families. Transgender girls must leave Girl Guiding UK by today, Holly Hughes reports.
2: It's following a policy change introduced after the Supreme Court ruling on gender last year, defining a woman based on biological sex. Girl Guiding says their intention throughout has been to act with kindness, care and respect.
0: And the American charge faltered at the US Open after shock defeats for Taylor Fritz, Madison Keys and Amanda Anisimova. That's the latest from Radio News Hub. I'm Johnny Holmes.
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Gene Pitney with Il Platter's song My Prayer. I do like our get-togethers where I play some of the great songs and tunes from way back on The Sentimental Journey. I'm Peter Melbourne and welcome to the show. It all depends on how old you are, but if you have a bus pass, it'll really bring back the memories. If you're still some way off that, then it's an insight into music from another generation. 50s stars and crooners and vocal groups, show tunes, with me telling the odd yarn about the singers and their songs.

In the early 1950s, the band leader Joe Loss had a problem. His vocalist, Elizabeth Beatty, she fell and she broke her jaw. Not so easy to sing when you've broken your jaw, so Joe was in urgent need of a replacement singer. Then he remembered that when he was in Ireland, he'd heard a delightful singer called Rose Brennan on the radio. So he tracked her down, and within days she was rehearsing with the band. And she fitted in so well, she stayed with the Joe Loss Band for 15 years. And poor Elizabeth Beatty, she was never invited back. Even after her jaw healed, she went off to sing with another band instead. Then, when she was in her mid-30s, this takes us to about 1966, Rose left the band and went off to run a pub with her husband. Anyway, by then the whole big band thing had fallen out of fashion anyway. And it was quite a good boozer she ran, a lovely Victorian pub in Notting Hill called the Norland Arms. But it closed in the 90s and its offices now. There's a surprise. And we heard Rose there with the only song that got into the hit parade. That was Tall Dark Stranger.

A rather laid-back version of When You're Smiling from Dean Martin. And that's a song that's 98 years old. So to put that in context, that's the equivalent of one of today's hits from Harry Styles or Taylor Swift or whoever being played on the radio in 2124. What are the chances? None of us will be around to care anyway, so thinking about it, it's a bit pointless me even talking about it. The thrust of what I'm saying, though, is it's remarkable how so many of the really old songs have stood the test of time. That song was an appropriate one for Dean Martin to have recorded. He was one of the nice guys of show business, no ego. He always had a smile for everyone and courteous to everyone he met. It didn't matter if they were a high-flying Hollywood director or a cloakroom attendant. He treated everyone with the same respect.

Margaret Whiting with It's a Most Unusual Day, a song from a 1940s film called A Date with Judy, where it was sung separately by both Jane Powell and Elizabeth Taylor. Except in Elizabeth Taylor's case, her voice was dubbed. And, you know, it's just so obvious. She's trying too hard and her lips are moving like she's having some sort of fit. A Date with Judy, it's a simple enough film. Basically, it's a load of girls squabbling over the boys at a high school dance. Nothing more than that, really. And bizarrely, they managed to work Carmen Miranda into this film. She was the Brazilian singer known for wearing over-the-top hats made of fruit. In the film she made, she was usually seen sashaying around with these ridiculous creations on her head, full of bananas and cherries and pineapples. There was more than her five a day there.

There's a song that's been round the block a bit. The World We Knew, also known as Over and Over, from Frank Sinatra. It's based on a composition by Bert Kanfert, the late German composer and bandleader. And he was more of an accomplished songwriter than we tend to realise. He also had a hand in writing Spanish Eyes and Stranger in the Night. Although it has to be said, Frank Sinatra hated Strangers in the Night. He thought it had a plodding rhythm, and he said it was the worst song he'd ever heard, even though it did rather well for him. He didn't literally sing it through gritted teeth, but his brain was telling him that. Back to the song we've just heard. Charles Aznavour adapted it and called it Un Monde Avec Toi, The World With You, for Mireille Mathieu to sing. And then an Italian called Fred Bongusto, he adapted it yet again, and he called his version Ore d'Amore, Hours of Love. There's Italy for you. If Fred had been British, he may well have called it, well, that's all very nice, but can I have a cup of tea and a biscuit now?

Bachelors and In the Chapel in the Moonlight. That one was a rather schmaltzy love song, which was a departure for the writer, Billy Hill. He was from Boston, a rather refined city, but when he was in his late teens, he moved to Montana to become a cowboy. This was in the early 20th century. And when he decided to try his hand as a songwriter, this led him in the main to write rough-hewn cowboy songs with titles like Empty Saddles, The Last Roundup, and Wagon Wheels, and They Cut Down the Old Pine Tree. Early in his songwriting career, though, he wrote under the name of George Brown because he realised his name, Billy Hill, could be reversed to Hillbilly. And hillbilly music was the sort played by farming folk in the American South, and professional singers were a bit snooty about it. He thought it was a bit common, and Billy Hill didn't want to be tarred with that brush.

One of the most popular instrumentals around, Love is Blue, from Paul Muria and his orchestra. The 1967 Eurovision Song Contest was in Vienna, and the winners, the United Kingdom, for the first time ever, Sandy Shaw with Puppet on a String. And trailing some way behind in fourth place was L'Amour est Bleu, sung by Vicky Leandros, representing Luxembourg. She's Greek, but Luxembourg's, it's only a little place, isn't it? So they've got to import their singers. But L'Amour est Bleu is a great tune. So when the easy listening orchestral leader, Paul Muria, got hold of it and turned it into that instrumental, which we know as Love is Blue, it became a worldwide hit. Vicky Leandros, she was all smiles 3 years later, though. She was back representing Luxembourg again with Après Toi, and it won. And we came second, as we so often did years ago, with the New Seekers singing Beg, Steal or Borrow.

In the days before the internet, teen kids used to read all the pop magazines like Melody Maker and Disc and New Musical Express. Not least because they had reviews of all the latest releases, which gave the kids an idea of what to buy at the record shop on a Saturday. But these reviews, they must have been written by middle-aged men who'd been dragged kicking and screaming into the swinging 60s. That one was Billy Fury with Like I've Never Been Gone. And it was reviewed in Disc magazine like this. It's the kind of song I can imagine Presley wishing he'd got his hands on. Instead, it's going to make another hit for Fury, a sultry Latin beater, which he sings in his most commercial voice. I ask you, I'm surprised they didn't describe it as a most pleasing platter while they're at it.

Mark Monroe with Look for Small Pleasures, a song from a musical called Ben Franklin in Paris, a story about one of the founding fathers of the United States, Benjamin Franklin, going to France. In real life, he was the American ambassador to France for a while. Not Mark Monroe, this is Benjamin Franklin I'm talking about. But the musical, it strays into all sorts of fiction, and after a modest Broadway run, it sank without trace. Very pleasant version of the song, though, from Mark Monroe. He never lets us down. And before that, Julie London, and a song that she made famous, Cry Me a River. The writer of it, Arthur Hamilton, he toyed with all sorts of phrases for his song about the end of a love affair. He was thinking of lines like, I'll get my own back, that they were a bit clunky. So he hit on Cry Me a River. He did worry for a while, though, that we'd hear it as Crimea River, as in a river in the Crimea, that peninsula the Russians nicked off Ukraine a few years ago. But then he realised that, in context, we wouldn't hear it that way, would we? I mean, if someone can hear the Starship song as We Built This City on Sausage Rolls, instead of We Built This City on Rock and Roll, which they did, anything's possible.

jaunty little song from Dickie Valentine, Sunday. I thought for a moment, actually, he wasn't going to sing. We only heard him in the middle bit. Years ago on records, it used to say the vocal refrain on the label from a certain artist, and the band would play for a minute or so, and then the singer would come briefly in the middle. Money for Old Rope.

Murray with her version of the song we usually associate with the Monkees, Daydream Believer. I used to love Anne Murray. I think she had one of the purest voices around, up there with Karen Carpenter. We won't be hearing her voice live anymore, though. She's firmly retired. When she was in her mid-60s, she said, "That's it. I've done it for 40 years. That's long enough." She always found life on the road as a singer tough anyway. She had two children and she hated being away from them for weeks on end. Any parent would, but most showbiz people, they accept it goes with the territory. It didn't stop her daughter, Dawn, from going down the same route, though. She's a singer and songwriter too, as well as being a talented painter. She has what's described as a playful cubist style. When she does pictures of, like, houses or churches or whatever, they're all wibbly-wobbly, a bit like we look in those mirrors at the funfair.

It's the stuff of legend that Perry Como started out as a barber. He had his first chair at the age of 13. He was so small then he had to stand on a box to reach his customers. There must have been very brave customers to trust their haircut to a 13-year-old, but apparently he was very good at it. Even when he was one of the best-known singers in the world, he had this insecurity it would all come to an end. As it did, actually, for a lot of singers when the Beatles came along. And he thought, well, if it doesn't work out, I can always go back to cutting hair. And in America, you need a license to be a hairdresser. You can get a heavy fine if you open a shop and start doing hair without one over there. And Perry Como, he kept his barber's license active all his life, just in case, even when he had millions in the bank. And we heard him there with a song that was a hit in this country for Ken Dodd, Just Out of Reach. Ken Dodd, there's someone who could have done with going to the barber's more often.

The Seekers, with the distinctive voice of Judith Durham, and one of their many hits, A World of Our Own. It was Judith joining the group that was the making of them. They'd previously been an all-male setup, but then one of them, Ken Ray, he left to get married. Why he needed to leave, because he was getting wed, I don't know. Maybe his new wife didn't want him to be in a group. And Ken had quite an idiosyncratic, high-pitched voice anyway, so replacing him with Judith, it seemed to make sense. And then, with all due respect to Ken, Judith's voice was something else, as we know. Fabulous voice. And from then on, they had all those hits. Aside from the ones we've just heard, there was The Carnival Is Over, I'll Never Find Another You, Georgie Girl, Morning Town Ride, Island of Dreams. It just kept coming in the mid-60s.

The Close Harmony Quartet, The Four Aces, and A Woman in Love, a song written for the film version of the musical Guys and Dolls. The four original members of the group were Al Alberts, Dave Mahoney, Lou Silvestri, and Rosario Vaccaro. But Mr. Vaccaro was known to everyone as Sod. That was his nickname, Sod. I mean, how ridiculous was that? Can you imagine going to the pub with him and saying, "What are you having, Sod?" Sadly, he died 12 years ago. Poor Sod.

Move Over Sandy Shore. That was Jose Feliciano's rendition of the Burt Bacharach and Hal David song, Always Something There to Remind Me. Sandy was by no means the only person to record it, but hers was by far the most successful. It got to number one in the hit parade. But I thought Jose did a decent job on that one. And now, ladies and gentlemen, Miss Barbara Dixon.

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0: train services have resumed between London, Paddington and Reading after a grass fire near a train track caused major disruptions. The fire at Scrubs Lane in North Kensington caused an electricity supply failure, which blocked all lines between Paddington and Heathrow, National Rail said on Saturday afternoon. In an update this morning, it said disruption to the Elizabeth Line, Heathrow Express and Great Western Railway had ended. Nigel Farage admitted Reform UK would make mistakes as he closed a party conference overshadowed by questions about donations.
1: More often than not, things will be put upon us that are unfair. But sometimes we will make mistakes. Sometimes we will get things wrong and get a bit of a kicking for it.
0: The Reform leader has denied wrongdoing throughout the three-day event, following a report by Channel 4 News that showed senior Reform figures discussing how to disguise donations from foreign sources. According to a senior Conservative, Andy Burnham's plans to sanction Israel over illegal settlements in the West Bank could risk Britain's national security and make it harder to fight terrorism. Foreign Secretary Ed Miliband this week said the UK would reset its policy on Israel as his ministers suggested goods coming out of Israeli settlements in the West Bank, a Palestinian territory, could be subject to sanctions. Transgender girls can no longer be part of girl guiding as of today, Holly Hughes reports.
2: The organisation made the decision that transgender girls and women will not be able to participate as usual after the Supreme Court ruling last year. The court defined woman as referring to biological sex. Girl Guiding says their intention throughout has been to act with kindness, care and respect, providing members with notice far in advance.
0: And Luke Littler made a winning return to action while Luke Humphreys ended the challenge of Beau Greaves at the Czech Darts Open. That's the latest from Radio News Hub. I'm Johnny Holmes.
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0: Areas of cloud and outbreaks of rain across England and Wales clearing to the northeast by early afternoon, with sunny and warm weather following. Windy in Scotland with highs of 25 degrees.
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Andy Williams with one of those feel-good songs he did so well. That was Happy Heart. Here on The Sentimental Journey, some of the great old songs and tunes and melodies with me, Peter Milburn.

My Song from the American rhythm and blues singer Johnny Ace. Needless to say, Johnny Ace wasn't his real name. He was John Alexander. He died on Christmas Day, way back in 1954, in bizarre circumstances. He was appearing in a Christmas Day show in Houston, in Texas. And when he was backstage, he was larking about with a gun. This is America, remember. And all the people around him, they were nervous and saying things like, stop playing with that thing. And don't point it at me. And he said, it's okay, it's not loaded. And he pointed the gun at his head. Except it was. And he pulled the trigger and he shot himself dead. There was a rumour he'd intended to do it, but he'd gone and bought himself a new car very recently, just a couple of days previously. And don't you go out and do that if you're planning on killing yourself. And the musical world, it was stunned by what happened. Johnny Ace had the potential of a great career ahead of him. Some said he sounded like a more soulful Johnny Mathis. But because of that silly messing about with a gun, it wasn't to be.

the sentimental love song "Let the Great Big World Keep Turning" from Kathy Kay, with Billy Cotton in there towards the end. She was one of the resident vocalists on the Billy Cotton band shows on the radio and the telly, alongside Alan Breeze. On the radio, it went out on Sunday lunchtimes from the late 40s through to 1968. And for a lot of families, it was the roast dinner with Billy Cotton in the background. And then there was a TV version on Saturday evenings from the late 50s. They both started with Billy Cotton shouting, "Wakey, wakey!" at the top of his voice. And we didn't know why, it was just something he did. It's a bit daft shouting it on a Saturday evening, we're all wide awake anyway. It was all a bit of an in-joke, really. He first said it when he walked into the band's dressing room during a particularly grueling tour, and half of them were dozing off, so the phrase stuck. With

was one of those songs from the late 50s where everyone wanted to get in on the act with a few versions out at the same time. Happy Days and Lonely Nights had been around since the 1920s, but it didn't really go anywhere until the Fontaine Sisters recorded it in 1954, and it became a hit in America. And then the following year, the version we've just heard from Susie Miller and the Johnston Brothers together, and once from Frankie Vaughan and Ruby Murray, they all got into the top 20. We couldn't get enough of it. That was typical of the 50s, though. Sometimes you could get as many as five versions of the same song all out at the same time, and all of them doing reasonably well. Susie Miller was one of those singers who had a brief period of success in the 50s, and then she seemed to just disappear. What I have been able to find out, though, is she died 4 years ago, the grand age of 96.

Angel from Roy Orbison. When you think of him, one of the first things that comes to mind is the dark glasses he always wore. He wasn't blind, but he did have very poor eyesight and a slight squint, and he needed thick glasses to see properly. But when he was flying to this country in 1963 to tour with the Beatles, he left his glasses on the plane, so the only option was for him to wear his prescription sunglasses. And he found he liked the effect, especially as he was a very shy man, he was prone to stage fright, so the sunglasses were a bit of a protective barrier for him. And from then on, he was rarely seen without the sunglasses. They became his trademark. On that 21-day tour with the Beatles, he was the headline act. At first, he'd barely heard of the Beatles himself. He thought they were just there to pad out the bill, and he was the star attraction. But Beatlemania was hitting big time, and the reaction to the Fab Four, it was astonishing. So partway through the tour, Roy, he said to the boys, "They've come to see you. You can go on last." At the time of his death in 1988, at the age of just 52, Roy had been reunited with George Harrison. They were both in a supergroup made up of some of the greatest musicians of the time, the Travelling Wilburys. The other members were Jeff Lynne, Tom Petty and Bob Dylan.

was Yes, My Darling Daughter. And as you were listening to that, I'm sure you were thinking, do you know, that tune's very much like the Ukrainian folk song, Oyna Kody Khrytsu. Oh, well done, because the songwriter, Jack Lawrence, did use that tune for the song. He was familiar with it because his parents were originally from Ukraine, and they'd emigrated to the United States. And we heard the song there from Edie Gourmet. And her family name originally was Gomenzano, but her dad shortened it to Gourmet when he arrived in America from Sicily. And Edie was originally Edith, but she changed it when she became a singer. And she wanted to change her surname as well, but her mother was outraged. She said, it's bad enough you're in show business, but if you change your surname, how will the neighbours know if ever you're a success?

I remember when I was taken to the pictures by my parents as a kid, there were two tunes that were usually played before the main feature. One was Theme from a Summer Place by Percy Faith. That was also a good one. And the other one was that one, Wonderful Land from the Shadows. Oh, the anticipation when the music faded, the lights dimmed and those big curtains went back. Bigger than Mrs. Bentley's across the road from us, and she had a huge bay window. Now it's time to recall Sunday evenings back in the day when Sing Something Simple was on the radio. The seamless melodies that seemed to make everything seem right with the world. And each week on this sentimental journey, we play a brief extract. Here are the Cliff Adams Singers.

Chopin started life as a German song from an operetta, Das Glühwürmchen, meaning the glowworm. And it was all a bit staid, really, though. But then Johnny Mercer, fabulous lyricist, he got hold of it, put some English lyrics to it and a bit of pizzazz, and then the Mills Brothers recorded it with great success. They were real brothers, they were part of a family of nine, but four of them went off to form the group. The dad was a barber, you know, his own barbershop quartet, and that's how they got their taste for music. They'd stand outside their dad's shop singing for a few cents. Can't imagine that these days, can you, having your hair done and listening to live music? Although for a lady sitting under the dryer, there wouldn't be much point, I suppose.

Early in her career, Connie Francis was a flop. She'd recorded 20 singles and only one of them was a hit, and that one was a duet. And her record company said, one more record, and if that goes nowhere, you're out. No pressure then. And her dad said to her, well, why don't you record a song I used to like years ago? It's called Who's Sorry Now? Well, Connie resisted at first. The song had been written in 1923, after all, and she wanted to be down there with the kids. But to please her dad, she recorded it. And, as the world knows, it was a big hit. Connie had won a reprieve from the record company, and she was on the road to stardom. And before that, a song recorded by all those men who wear a dinner jacket to sing. Loads of them, Frank Sinatra, Mel Torme, Michael Bublé, as well as a few women. The song is That's All. And the version we heard there came from Tommy Edwards.

I thought I'd throw something in a bit different. Fiddler's Dram, and A Day Trip to Bangor. It was the only hit they ever had, but it did very well, high in the charts in 1980. And it's an earworm of a song, I warn you. I played it through a couple of days ago, wondering whether I should play it on the show today or not. And it's been in my head ever since. I woke up yesterday morning and the first words in my head were, on the way back I cuddled with Jack and we opened a bottle of cider. It's not an old traditional song, by the way. It was written in the late 70s, especially for Fiddler's Dram to record.

from South Pacific, some enchanted evening, from Alfie Beau. It's sung quite early in the musical by the male lead, Emile Debec. He's French, well, as you might have guessed from that name. And he sings it to Nellie, the Navy nurse, because they're falling in love, even though he's 20 years older than her. In the South Pacific film, it's sung by Rosano Brazzi. You're probably going to guess what I'm about to say. Yeah, not really. His singing voice was dubbed by an American opera singer called Giorgio Tozzi. Yes, Tozzi sang for Brazzi. And at the auditions for the part, Rosano Brazzi, he insisted he could sing well enough for the role. But when the filmmakers heard his voice, they thought, oh, good heavens, no, not nearly good enough. We'll have to dub his voice. And Rosano Brazzi wasn't happy about it. He nearly quit the film. But reluctantly, he decided to stay and open and shut his mouth in all the right places.

She wasn't the brightest light in the firmament of popular music. Most of us have never heard of Shay Cogan. But there she was. She was an American entertainer who was in a handful of films. She made a handful of records. And one of the last ones she made, it was a minor hit in this country in 1960. There it was, Mean to Me. She came and she went, and she left that pleasant little tune in the musical archives to remember her by.

song which was a big hit for Perry Como here, but not in America, for the good times. But that one was the version from Ray Price, came out first. It was written by Kris Kristofferson, and it was the song that first established him as a songwriter of some note. Kris Kristofferson, by the way, it is his real name. He's Christopher Kristofferson. Strange that some parents do that with their kids' names. I know someone called Peter Peterson and somebody else called William Williams. And the Lord Mayor of Cardiff this year is Councillor Michael Michael. When I did a daily radio show a few years ago, one of our regular listeners, probably one of the very few, one of our regular listeners was a lady whose first name was May. And years earlier, she'd married a man called Fred May. So that made her May May. She sounded like one of the names they give to those Chinese pandas that they're sent here to mate. Yes, May May. Must have been true love for it to take on that name.

Patti Page with Try to Remember, a song from the longest running musical ever. Ran in New York for 42 years, that's over 17,000 performances. And the people who invested in it earned 240 times their original investment. How impressive is that? Well, the curtain's coming down on the sentimental journey now, we've run out of time. Thank you so much for your company. Hope you'll join me sometime again very soon for another walk down a musical memory lane. And I'll leave you with this one from the New Seekers. I Get a Little Sentimental Over You.

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1: With the latest national and international news

0: train services have resumed between London, Paddington and Reading after a grass fire near the railway caused major disruption on Saturday. National Rail says disruption affecting the Elizabeth Line, Heathrow Express and Great Western Railway has now ended following electricity failures. Reform UK leader Nigel Farage says the party will sometimes make mistakes as he closed its conference amid a row over alleged foreign donations.
1: But what this conference has shown is whatever you throw at the leadership, whatever you throw at you, the People's Army, we immediately start all over again.
0: Channel 4 News reported undercover footage of senior reform figures discussing donations. Two party officials have been suspended and the allegations have been reported to the police. Farage denies wrongdoing and says he has no plans to quit, while Labour says the controversy shows he needs to take responsibility for the party's finances. The business secretary is due to meet Jaguar Land Rover bosses amid reports that the UK's largest car manufacturer is to cut 4,000 jobs. The firm is expected to formally announce a major redundancy programme on Monday, with job losses to be spread over 2 years. The Shadow Foreign Secretary has warned that Andy Burnham's plans to sanction Israeli settlement goods could risk UK national security. He says Israel is an important intelligence partner and that cooperation has helped prevent terror attacks in Britain. Ministers have suggested goods coming out of Israeli settlements in the West Bank, a Palestinian territory, could be subject to sanctions. And Katie Taylor acclaimed becoming a three-time undisputed world champion in her farewell fight at Croke Park as the most special moment of her decorated career.
2: Looking back on the last 28 years in the ring, I'm retired now, so I can eat all I want. I can do whatever I want, really, but I'm just going to enjoy tomorrow and just enjoy a nice celebration, I think.
0: That's the latest. From Radio News Hub, I'm Johnny Holmes.
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0: Areas of cloud and outbreaks of rain across England and Wales clearing to the northeast by early afternoon, with sunny and warm weather following. Windy in Scotland with highs of 25 degrees.
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Edwyn Collins and A Girl Like You on Care Radio. It's Ernie Rowe keeping you company, and stuff to come in this show. Well, there will be some. There will be. Talking about a very special girl.

to love them. They were so smiley and lovely, just lovely. The Pasadenas, and I'm doing fine now. Somebody else who would fit into that category of just lovely is a lady we lost last week, and I don't know, I think it's been one of the saddest moments of my life, knowing Dolly Parton's not here anymore. But after 80 years on the planet, countless people have been affected positively by Dolly's music, Dolly's actions. In excess of 323 million books have been sent out by Dolly Parton's Imagination Library to children all over the world, and all they had to do was say, yes, please. That's some kind of woman, some kind of legacy. I'm going to miss her. I bet you will too. I couldn't let the moment pass without some Dolly on the show, could I? It was rhetorical.

Dolly Parton and Here You Come Again. You know, there's nothing else to be said about her, is there? I just, you can't better just saying Dolly Parton.

0: We are Care Radio. I'm Matt Rosser. A Surrey NHS Trust says it's the first in Europe to join a trial testing whether a new drug can delay or prevent Alzheimer's. Surrey and Borders Partnership NHS Foundation Trust is offering trontinemab to people at high risk of developing the condition. It's the third trial site worldwide. The international study is recruiting 1,600 healthy adults aged 55 to 80, with the trust able to recruit participants from anywhere in the UK. Researchers will use blood tests to identify those most likely to benefit. For more Care news, stay with Care Radio.
1: 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National Highways.
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Stacey Latisore on Care Radio and Jump to the Beat. Now, NHS Employers is calling on the government to pause proposed reforms to zero-hours contracts, warning they could cost the health service around £900 million a year. The organisation says new guaranteed hours, shift notice and compensation requirements could create major administrative burdens and reduce the flexibility of NHS staff banks. It estimates more than 1,400 additional administrative and management posts could be needed just to manage this. NHS Employers says it supports tackling exploitative employment practices, but wants exemptions to protect flexible NHS staffing arrangements and patient care.

Diana Ross and Chain Reaction. A lovely story that I heard this week. An 82-year-old Welsh woman, known online as Viv the Carer, has become the most unlikely social media fashion star. Vivian Turan. She's attracted hundreds of thousands of Instagram followers with her colourful outfits, her statement glasses and positive approach to getting older. She says her interest in fashion grew after COVID restrictions ended and following the loss of her husband when she began concentrating more on herself. Viv says older women shouldn't feel that they have to hide away or conform to other people's expectations. Hear, hear, Viv, I love you already. And she's encouraging people to try something different. Yes, every day, Viv, all day long. Try something different. Make that your rule for life. Deep Blue something now. 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

0: Care Radio. I'm Matt Rosser. Care home occupancy in England has risen to its highest level in several months, according to the latest figures. The Department of Health and Social Care says 86.8% of care home beds were occupied in mid-August, slightly above the 12-month average. London recorded the highest occupancy at 90.9%. East Midlands had the lowest at 82.9%. The figures also show continued growth in digital care records, now used by more than 83% of registered providers. For Care News Every Day, stay with Care Radio.
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On Care Radio, it's the Boys Town Gang and Can't Take My Eyes Off You. Now, the Women's Budget Group response to the DWP call for evidence of carers' allowance is here. Their view is carers' allowance provides a vital source of independent income for unpaid carers, 72% of whom are women. Yet the current system is too complex, financially inadequate and poorly suited to the realities of combining paid work with fluctuating caring responsibilities. Its harsh earnings cliff edge means just one penny over the weekly limit earned can result in losing the full carer's allowance and building up significant debts to boot. In the response to the DWP, the Women's Budget Group argue that the reform must go beyond simplifying administration and reducing overpayments. We call for a higher earnings threshold, they say, a gradual reduction in support as earnings rise, an increased rate of carers' allowance, and the abolition of the 21-hour study rule. Carers' allowance must also remain an individual, non-means-tested benefit outside universal credit. More fundamentally, the government should distinguish between replacing income lost through caring and recognising the enormous social and economic value of unpaid care, including the contribution of older carers who currently receive little or no support. Any reform must address its impact on gender equality and help share care more quality. And so say the Women's Budget Group.

Oh, I realised that I was such a pain in the keister for everybody who ever hosted a disco in about 1985, because I would be the foolish one going, please can you play me some Alexander O'Neill? Can you? I don't mind which one it is. I don't mind if it's fake, or I don't mind if it's criticised, but it's really nice. Yeah, that would be me. I'm so sorry if I ever heckled you as a DJ when you were trying to do the job you were born to do as party host. Sorry. Or club, or anywhere really.

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Health service classes, gigolos and brasses, round or skinny bottoms. Take your mum to Paris, lighting up the chalice, wee Willie Harris. Bantu Stephen Biko, listening to Rico, Harpo Groucho Chico.

0: We are Care Radio. I'm Matt Rosser. A doctor and former MP has been appointed to lead the committee overseeing the implementation of Jersey's assisted dying service. Dr. Sarah Wollaston previously opposed assisted dying proposals in Parliament. She says she wants the service to be compassionate and lawful, with patients and their loved ones at its heart. The assisted dying law was given royal assent in Jersey in July, with strict eligibility criteria, including 12 months island residency and mental capacity. The rest of the committee will be recruited in the coming months. For more Care News, stay with Care Radio.
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Now, whether you're fat or you're small, we've got both, fats and small. Turn around, all right? I have been both, sometimes at the same time. I'm going to leave it there for now.

0: Train services have resumed between London Paddington and Reading after a grass fire near a train track at London Paddington caused major disruptions. The fire caused an electricity supply failure, which blocked all lines between Paddington and Heathrow, according to National Rail. In an update this morning, it said disruption to the Elizabeth Line, Heathrow Express and Great Western Railway has ended. Nigel Farage admitted Reform UK would make mistakes as he closed a party conference overshadowed by questions about donations.
1: Things will be put upon us that are unfair. But sometimes we will make mistakes. Sometimes we will get things wrong and get a bit of a kicking for it.
0: The Reform leader has denied wrongdoing throughout the three-day event following a report by Channel 4 News that showed senior Reform figures discussing how to disguise donations from foreign sources. Accepting donations from a foreign company, including donations in kind such as polling, could constitute a criminal offence, and the party has been reported to the police. Jaguar Land Rover is expected to announce plans to cut around 4,000 jobs as Business Secretary Jonathan Reynolds prepares to meet the company's leadership. The company employs around 30,000 people in the UK, with ministers saying they understand the concern for workers and their families. A senior Conservative says Andy Burnham's plans to sanction Israel over illegal settlements in the West Bank could risk Britain's national security. Foreign Secretary Ed Miliband this week said the UK would reset its policy on Israel. And transgender girls must leave Girl Guiding UK by today, Holly Hughes reports.
2: It's following a policy change introduced after the Supreme Court ruling on gender last year, defining a woman based on biological sex. Girl Guiding says their intention throughout has been to act with kindness, care and respect, providing members with notice far in advance.
0: That's the latest from Radio News Hub. I'm Johnny Holmes.
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0: Rain across England and Wales gives way to sunny and warm weather by early afternoon. Scotland and Northern Ireland rather windy and cloudy with occasional rain throughout. Highs of 24 degrees.
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Michael Jackson and Beat It. Hello and welcome to Care Radio. If you've not joined me before, I'm Ernie Rowe. If you have joined me before, it makes no difference. I'm still Ernie Rowe. Bad luck. Now, do you like a classic? I like both kinds of duet. I like Womack and Womack.

Womack and Teardrops on Care Radio. Now, Ava Grace Britton is 17 years old. She's studying acting at college in North London, and she likes going out, seeing her mates, and wants to go to university next year. But unlike most of her peers, she also cares for her father, Paul, who's got significant mobility and memory issues after suffering a series of strokes 8 years ago. Along with her mum, Karen, Ava Grace monitors Paul's blood glucose levels, gives him medication and helps with dinner and jobs around the house. "I worry about him all the time," said Ava Grace. "Before I go to college, I help him, and most days I have to return home quickly to look after him." She's not alone. Officially, census data suggests that there are around 130,000 carers under the age of 18 in England and Wales. Sobering, isn't it?

0: We are Care Radio. I'm Matt Rosser. Campaigners, including broadcaster and Alzheimer's patient John Snow, are urging the government to act on lengthy waits for dementia diagnoses. A survey by the Alzheimer's Society found 45% of people waited more than 6 months for a diagnosis after first seeking help. The charity wants a national standard guaranteeing an accurate diagnosis within 18 weeks of a GP referral. The UK government says it's determined to strengthen support for people with dementia and their carers. For more Care News, stay with Care Radio.
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Captain Sensible, formerly of The Clash, went roguely solo and had a massive hit with Happy Talk. And did you know the whole song came from South Pacific, the musical? Did you know that? You knew that, didn't you? I know, I thought you might. Oh, well, I'm just saying, all right, just saying. Nottingham City Council is working with the Alzheimer's Society and the Nottingham and Nottinghamshire Integrated Care System to deliver a new dementia hub at the Wynwood Heights Retirement Living Community in Sherwood. Now, dementia hubs offer support to people living with dementia and those who care for them as well, and provide a welcoming space where people affected by dementia can access emotional, practical and social support, whatever stage of the journey they're at. The hubs offer information and guidance for family members and friends and carers, as well as advice on local services and planning for the future, maintaining high quality of life and helping to prevent situations from reaching crisis point, which they can with dementia very quickly. Wynwood Heights is one of Nottingham City Council's flagship retirement living communities. It includes the high-rise Winchester and Woodthorpe Courts, plus Wynwood Court, which links the two towers. It sounds like something from Lord of the Rings, doesn't it? Wynwood Heights. Find the ring, my precious. All right, maybe it doesn't. It's just where my mind goes to when, you know, the rest of me's gone out and leaves it unattended. What a classic now. It is a Care radio anthem. It's the cream of the crop. Stevie Wonder.

Now, I did see him a couple of years ago in Hyde Park, not just walking the dog, you know, obviously, because I don't have a dog. It was him in concert, because that's what he does. He was in concert in Hyde Park. The only complaint I might have is we weren't allowed to take chairs in, so I had to sit on the floor, and I've got a bony backside. But apart from that, that whole afternoon and evening with Stevie Wonder was absolute perfection. Now, here is a question posed by Sir Rod Stewart, and I'm afraid for me the answer is no.

0: We are Care Radio. I'm Matt Rosser. A Surrey NHS Trust says it's the first in Europe to join a trial testing whether a new drug can delay or prevent Alzheimer's. Surrey and Borders Partnership NHS Foundation Trust is offering trontinemab to people at high risk of developing the condition. It's the third trial site worldwide. The international study is recruiting 1,600 healthy adults aged 55 to 80, with the trust able to recruit participants from anywhere in the UK. Researchers will use blood tests to identify those most likely to benefit. For more Care news, stay with Care Radio.
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Can you remember who that was? It was Mike Posner and Cooler Than Me, and most people are, to be fair. Ernie Rowe with Young Care Radio. Letting you know that the young carers of Southam have been having a high old time. They've been invited to a series of drop-in sessions, offering them a chance to relax, to make friends and spend time with people who understand their experiences. The sessions follow a successful summer picnic attended by young carers and their families at Southam Community Centre. Councillor Anne-Marie Sonko says young people with caring responsibilities need dedicated space where they can relax and have fun. Sessions will be taking place in September, October and November, with a Christmas party planned for December. I'm in.

0: I love you. The saxolettes, I love you. My chiffon is wet, darling. My chiffon is wet. My wig is wet. I am tired. I am lost in all this. I'm overwhelmed, my God.
1: Okay, but you have to help me. Yes.

It's simple but effective. I love that one. Disco Tex and the Sexolettes on Care Radio. Now, Gloucestershire County Council Fostering is inviting people with Room to Care to its latest in-person information centre in Cheltenham this September. Now, what to expect from Gloucester County Council Fostering Room to Care info session? Well, attendees can speak to Gloucestershire County Council's friendly fostering team and find out all about the specialist training, local support and financial payments on offer to foster carers in the county. There'll also be some of Gloucestershire County Council's current foster carers on hand, so attendees can ask them questions about their lived experiences and get an insight into daily life as a foster carer with the council. So if you're interested in becoming a foster carer, you can go along. There's no obligation to take any further action afterwards. Just go along, find out about it. You can hear about it all on Gloucestershire County Council's website and go to fostering. The brilliant Armand.

0: Radio. I'm Matt Rosser. Care home occupancy in England has risen to its highest level in several months, according to the latest figures. The Department of Health and Social Care says 86.8% of care home beds were occupied in mid-August, slightly above the 12-month average. London recorded the highest occupancy at 90.9%. East Midlands had the lowest at 82.9%. The figures also show continued growth in digital care records, now used by more than 83% of registered providers. For Care News Every Day, stay with Care Radio.
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2: 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And here's Nikki, driving off for a morning coffee. You know the drill, Nikki. 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

It's brilliant Wakefield and Saturday night. That'll get you going. We all knew the dance then, didn't we? I don't think I could remember my name now, really. Not so much. Certainly not the dance to Saturday Night by Wakefield. Now, millions of people who combine paid work with unpaid caring responsibilities could receive stronger workplace protections under proposals being considered by the government. A consultation is looking at whether the existing right to unpaid carers' leave should be expanded, including the possibility of introducing paid leave. Ministers are also considering a new right for carers to return to work after a longer period away because of intensive caring responsibilities. Around 3 million people are estimated to balance employment with unpaid care, and the government says a lack of flexibility can lead some people to cut their hours or to leave the world of work altogether. The consultation's also considering clearer guidance for workers and employers, with the aim of helping carers remain in employment whilst continuing to support relatives, friends or others who depend on them. I think that's a step in the right direction. I mean, what do I know? You've met me right, yeah? Every week here on Care Radio, but, you know, for my 10 penneth. Classic from Coldplay now.

Love You, Coldplay. Do you know they love you right back? They love everybody to Coldplay. They're a nice bunch of lads. Now, do you know who Billy Ray Cyrus is knocking around with these days? Only Liz Hurley. I know it's old news, but it never ceases to make me smile. They look so happy together. I'm chuffed to bits for them.

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0: Train services have resumed between London, Paddington and Reading after a grass fire near a train track caused major disruptions. The fire at Scrubs Lane in North Kensington caused an electricity supply failure, which blocked all lines between Paddington and Heathrow, according to Network Rail. In an update this morning, it said disruption to the Elizabeth Line, Heathrow Express and Great Western Railway had ended. Reform UK leader Nigel Farage said the party will sometimes make mistakes as he closed its conference amid a row over alleged foreign donations.
1: Whatever you throw at the leadership, whatever you throw at you, the People's Army, we immediately pick ourselves up and start all over again.
0: Channel 4 News reported undercover footage of senior Reform figures discussing donations, while two party officials have been suspended and the allegations have been reported to police. Farage denies wrongdoing and says he has no plans to quit, while Labour says the controversy shows he needs to take responsibility for the party's finances. Conservative Shadow Chancellor Andrew Griffith has said Liz Truss's mini-budget was not all bad, as he insists he did not have a role in that budget. Following Mr Griffith's appointment this week, political rivals were quick to point out that the new Shadow Chancellor supported Liz Truss and her mini-budget, which caused market turmoil in 2022. Health leaders warn that most crimes in pharmacies receive an insufficient response from police. The National Pharmacy Association says pharmacists carry stock that puts them at higher risk of crime and are calling for a stronger response from the NHS and officers. Their chairman is Oliver Pickard.
2: They find that when they report crime, the police response is simply isn't there, or it is very much delayed.
0: And the American charge faltered at the US Open after shock defeats for Taylor Fritz and Madison Keys. That's the latest from Radio News Hub. I'm Johnny Holmes.
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0: Rain across England and Wales gives way to sunny and warm weather by early afternoon. Scotland and Northern Ireland rather windy and cloudy with occasional rain throughout. Highs of 24 degrees.
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couple of years ago, I was lucky enough to see Lionel Richie dancing on the ceiling at Blenheim Palace. What a showman. Oh my goodness, he's lost nout. And people take the mickey because he's had a bit of plastic surgery done. I think, you know, if you've given people that much pleasure throughout your life, you can do what you like as long as it's not hurting anybody else.

0: We are Care Radio. I'm Matt Rosser. A doctor and former MP has been appointed to lead the committee overseeing the implementation of Jersey's assisted dying service. Dr. Sarah Wollaston previously opposed assisted dying proposals in Parliament. She says she wants the service to be compassionate and lawful, with patients and their loved ones at its heart. The assisted dying law was given royal assent in Jersey in July, with strict eligibility criteria, including 12 months island residency and mental capacity. The rest of the committee will be recruited in the coming months. For more Care News, stay with Care Radio.
1: It was just another day, a familiar drive through familiar country. 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The scary thing is, he didn't even realize driving even a little too fast for the situation is a major cause of collisions, especially on country roads where you don't know what's around the corner. Think. Don't let your speed creep.
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The beautiful boys of Hanson, who are still together and performing as a family pop band even now. I love that. Now, there's a new app to support unpaid carers being rolled out across West Yorkshire. It's called the Share to Care app. The Share, figure two, and then Care app. Commissioned by West Yorkshire Integrated Care Board, will help carers manage everyday responsibilities and work with others involved in a person's care. Users can also securely submit a digital contingency plan. Now, this is posh, isn't it? To NHS patient records, allowing authorised professionals to access arrangements if they're needed. The programme could support up to 250,000 unpaid carers, and opportunities to expand it to other regions are being looked at as well. I think they're going to crack that one. Let's hope they do. It gave a long and difficult birth to a fabulous, fabulous film, this tune.

Mamma Mia, ABBA. Now, did you prefer Mamma Mia, the original, or Mamma Mia 2? Yeah, contentious, huh? That's what I'm rolling today.

0: Marvin Gaye and Kim Weston, It Takes Two. Now, I was waxing lyrical about how lovely Dolly Parton was and how much she's going to be missed earlier on in the show. And somebody else who we lost at the same age of 80, on the same day that we lost Dolly last week, was the actor Tim Curry. Now, you might remember him from Scary Movie. You might remember him from being Richie Rich's butler in, weirdly, Richie Rich, when Macaulay Culkin was Richie Rich. But his most famous role, by far, I reckon, was as the suspender-wearing main character in the Rocky Horror Picture Show, in tribute to the beautiful actor Tim Curry. Should we have a bit of Damien?
1: Time warp.

0: We are Care Radio. I'm Matt Rosser. Campaigners, including broadcaster and Alzheimer's patient John Snow, are urging the government to act on lengthy waits for dementia diagnoses. A survey by the Alzheimer's Society found 45% of people waited more than 6 months for a diagnosis after first seeking help. The charity wants a national standard guaranteeing an accurate diagnosis within 18 weeks of a GP referral. The UK government says it's determined to strengthen support for people with dementia and their carers. For more Care News, stay with Care Radio.
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Halo James, could have told you so. Don't you hate that when people say, oh, I could have told you that? Well, you didn't, did you? So move on, shall we? Inspiring carers from Greater Manchester have been awarded scholarships at Gary Neville Sports University to help them pursue their ambitions. The awards recognise people who have devoted significant time and energy to looking after others while giving recipients an opportunity to develop themselves through education. Leighton Flynn and Yasmin Baker were supported by the Sky Sports pundit and former Manchester United captain after they applied for the UA 92 scheme. The scholarships aim to remove some of those barriers and recognise the contribution that carers make to their families and communities across Greater Manchester. Gary Neville, you're a good one. It's a beautiful cause right here on Care Radio.

Fabulous cause. Give me a reason. Did you watch Clarkson's Farm, where the cause actually played at the farmer's dog? It's a brilliant episode. You need to see that, because the look on Andrea Corr's face where she sees the dressing room, which is actually a little tiny cupboard of a room under the eaves at the farmer's dog for her to get ready with her two sisters and brother Jim. Her face was a picture, honestly. Now imagine you've had a night out, imagine you went on too late, and imagine you've just woken up the next morning and you just think, oh, I haven't got to go to work today. This is the kind of tune you need to get yourself into that day eventually. Let it wash over you. This is The Farm, All Together Now. Can you snatch a couple of minutes? Go on, it's 5 minutes long. Put your feet up and just let it wash over you. It'd be grand.

0: We are Care Radio. I'm Matt Rosser. A Surrey NHS Trust says it's the first in Europe to join a trial testing whether a new drug can delay or prevent Alzheimer's. Surrey and Borders Partnership NHS Foundation Trust is offering trontinemab to people at high risk of developing the condition. It's the third trial site worldwide. The international study is recruiting 1,600 healthy adults aged 55 to 80, with the trust able to recruit participants from anywhere in the UK. Researchers will use blood tests to identify those most likely to benefit. For more Care news, stay with Care Radio.
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Inika Mosey, and here comes the hot stepper. Now, a 16-year-old pupil and young carer from Dorset has called for people to look beyond GCSE grades, saying caring responsibilities can mean missing parts of childhood that can never be recovered. Hope's a student from Bournemouth, and she balanced her GCSE studies with caring for her brother and holding down a job. She said, balancing all of this has not always been easy, but I am proud of everything I've managed. So are we. So are we, Hope. GCSEs, A-levels, degrees, they're not the be-all and end-all of everything. You have many, many more qualities to offer. Everybody does.

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0: health leaders are warning that police aren't responding enough to crimes in pharmacies. 93% of pharmacy workers that reported criminal incidents to the police in the last year are feeling that they had an insufficient response. Olivier Picard is the chair of the National Pharmacy Association.
1: We carry controlled drugs, you know, painkillers, narcotics, that kind of medication to treat patients. And as a result, we become victim of crime because people are desperate with that kind of for that kind of medication.
0: Assistant Chief Constable Alex Goss says their next priority is to deliver a consistent national approach to retail crime reporting. Robert Jenrick has told protesters at the Reform UK conference to get a life and reacted to footage of a woman being dragged out by her hair by saying boo-hoo. Video from the party's gathering in Birmingham showed audience members pulling the protester's hair and grabbing her head, with a man then hitting her with a walking stick. Transgender girls can no longer be part of girl guiding as of today. Holly Hughes reports.
2: The organisation made the decision that transgender girls and women will not be able to participate as usual after the Supreme Court ruling last year. The court defined woman as referring to biological sex. Girl guiding says their intention throughout has been to act with kindness, care and respect, providing members with notice far in advance.
0: Train services have resumed between London, Paddington and Reading after a grass fire near a train track caused major disruptions. The fire at Scrubs Lane in North Kensington caused an electricity supply failure which blocked all lines between Paddington and Heathrow. In an update this morning, National Rail said disruption to the Elizabeth Line, Heathrow Express and Great Western Railway has ended. And Luke Littler made a winning return to action while Luke Humphreys ended the challenge of Beau Greaves at the Czech Darts Open. That's the latest from Radio News Hub. I'm Johnny Holmes.
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0: Rain across England and Wales gives way to sunny and warm weather by early afternoon. Scotland and Northern Ireland rather windy and cloudy with occasional rain throughout. Highs of 24 degrees.

You too, an angel of Harlem. Hello there, I'm Dave Price. Can I welcome you to the jukebox? If there's anything that you want, or anything that you need, probably got it.

Well, a very big welcome from me to you. Welcome along to the show. Lots happening, lots to tell you, but most importantly, great music. Include this, remember this? Paul Nicholas is dancing with the captain. I have no idea why, did you?

Well, Nicholas, Dancing with the Captain. What can we look forward to musically then? Coming up this hour, we've got something from Slade. We have something from the Ivy League. We've even got something from Heaven 17. Gladys Knight on the way. Glenn Frey and also some Charlie Rich. But we'll have some comedy stuff in there as well, promise you. And some fun competitions and loads of information. But right now, here's the Bangles.

Bangles there and Eternal Flame. Right, I'll tell you what we're going to do. We're going to take this oldie here from Brian and Michael. It's called Matchstock Men and Matchstock Cats and Dogs. And after the break, we've got a classic from Adam Faith. And then we will hit you with the binding. Well, we'll not hit you, but we'll do the binding. Tricky this week. Stay tuned, it's coming up.

0: We are Care Radio. I'm Matt Rosser. Campaigners, including broadcaster and Alzheimer's patient John Snow, are urging the government to act on lengthy waits for dementia diagnoses. A survey by the Alzheimer's Society found 45% of people waited more than 6 months for a diagnosis after first seeking help. The charity wants a national standard guaranteeing an accurate diagnosis within 18 weeks of a GP referral. The UK government says it's determined to strengthen support for people with dementia and their carers. For more Care News, stay with Care Radio.
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Adam Faith and Poor Me. Right, hopefully that's not what you're going to be saying in a minute, because here's the mind bender for this week, right? What five-letter word becomes shorter when you add another two letters to it? I'll give you that again. What five-letter word actually becomes shorter when you add two letters to it? Any ideas? Remember, you can email hello@careradio.org. You want to show me how intelligent you are? No reply? Okay.

Slide there and look what you done. What being spelled W-O-T. Sorry, it's just what they did. Right, here's Champagne now, and this is called How About Us. We'll remind you about the Mindbender again shortly and give you some community care information. Stay tuned.

Champagne there, and what about us? Don't know about what about us, but how are you getting on with the question? You getting anywhere? What five-letter word becomes shorter when you add two letters to it? Any

0: 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I'm Matt Rosser. A Surrey NHS Trust says it's the first in Europe to join a trial testing whether a new drug can delay or prevent Alzheimer's. Surrey and Borders Partnership NHS Foundation Trust is offering trontinemab to people at high risk of developing the condition. It's the third trial site worldwide. The international study is recruiting 1,600 healthy adults aged 55 to 80, with the trust able to recruit participants from anywhere in the UK. Researchers will use blood tests to identify those most likely to benefit. For more Care news, stay with Care Radio.
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Bee Bumble and the Stingers, and not Rocker. I can't believe they called themselves that, but they did. Now, a dementia-friendly coffee morning to support those living with the condition is proving popular in Barnsley. With a full house at last three events, It's Not Me, It's the Alzheimer's was launched by Deangate Care Home in Maplewell, and also to provide the stigma-free environment for those with dementia and their families, friends and carers. Held once a month at the Old Ivy Shed in Maplewell. Is it Maplewell or Maplewell? I'm not quite sure. The event provides an opportunity to socialise and share cakes and hot drinks among those going through the earlier stages of dementia. It's a terrible thing. If you've got it, you'll know what I mean. And if you want to find out more about it, well, head along to that. It sounds like a good idea.

Gladys Knight there, and come back and finish what you started. I hope you started the Mindbender with a bit of luck. A few people to mention here. Hi to Jock Boyle, hi to Andy Kane, hi to Andrew Hudson. Also mentioned Neil Fleming and Charlotte McCauley, John and James Webster, Jill Crone, Bella Hutch. Hi to Gary Milne as well, Phil Learmonth, Mark Rees, and Kevin and Deirdre Tate. Thanks for supporting Care Radio.

0: We are Care Radio. I'm Matt Rosser. A doctor and former MP has been appointed to lead the committee overseeing the implementation of Jersey's assisted dying service. Dr. Sarah Wollaston previously opposed assisted dying proposals in Parliament. She says she wants the service to be compassionate and lawful, with patients and their loved ones at its heart. The assisted dying law was given royal assent in Jersey in July, with strict eligibility criteria, including 12 months island residency and mental capacity. The rest of the committee will be recruited in the coming months. For more Care News, stay with Care Radio.
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What five-letter word becomes shorter when you add the letters to it? Yeah, it's a bit silly, isn't it? Bit like this.

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You'll find a lot of information on there. But if you look at my photograph, it was taken a while ago, so ignore my haircut, right? Here's Charlie Rich now, the most beautiful girl in the world.

Charlie Rich there, and the most beautiful girl in the world. Don't forget, coming up in the next hour, we'll have our top five this week, pathetic excuses for breaking the speed limit. We'll have more great music, we'll do our facts of the week, remind you about the Mindbender, and if possible, of course, we'll mention a few more listeners. But I think we'll head to the news with this from Magna Carta. It's Highway to Speed.

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0: Nigel Farage admitted Reform UK would make mistakes as he closed a party conference overshadowed by questions about donations.
1: More often than not, things will be put upon us that are unfair. But sometimes we will make mistakes. Sometimes we will get things wrong and get a bit of a kicking for it.
0: The Reform leader has denied wrongdoing throughout the three-day event, following a report by Channel 4 News that showed senior Reform figures discussing how to disguise donations from foreign sources. Accepting donations from a foreign company, including donations in kind such as polling, could constitute a criminal offence, and the party has been reported to the police. Train services have resumed between London Paddington and Reading after a grass fire near a train track caused major disruptions. The fire at Scrubs Lane in North Kensington caused an electricity supply failure, which blocked all lines between Paddington and Heathrow, according to National Rail. A senior Conservative has warned Andy Burnham's plans to sanction Israel over illegal settlements in the West Bank could risk Britain's national security and make it harder to fight terrorism. Foreign Secretary Ed Miliband this week said the UK would reset its policy on Israel. The business secretary is due to meet Jaguar Land Rover bosses amid reports that the UK's largest car manufacturer is to cut 4,000 jobs. The firm is expected to formally announce a major redundancy programme on Monday. And a national lottery winner who has given away half of her £115 million winnings has said it is human nature to help others.
2: I can't cure poverty, and I certainly can't do everything that's needed to be done on my own. And I have a team of hundreds of people who work with me all the time.
0: That's Frances Connolly, who set up a charitable trust to support good causes since winning the enormous Euro Millions jackpot with her husband Paddy in 2019. She's launching her latest charity venture, the PFC Trust at Middlesbrough Velodrome. That's the latest from Radio News Hub. I'm Johnny Holmes.
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0: Rain across England and Wales gives way to sunny and warm weather by early afternoon. Scotland and Northern Ireland rather windy and cloudy with occasional rain throughout. Highs of 24 degrees.
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0: Cufflinks there, that's called Tracy. Top 5 coming up in this hour, and the Mindbender reminder is on the way in the next 10 minutes. Right now, here's Kenny Rogers with a little story for us.
1: In a bar in Toledo,

0: time.
1: Oh, we miss him, don't we? Kenny Rogers, that's called Lucille. Musically, coming up in this hour then, we'll get something from the Wombles. Yes, you heard right, the Wombles. Cliff Richard, Louis Armstrong in this hour, the Bay City Rollers, Diana Ross. If you're a fan of Neil Diamond, you won't be disappointed. And we've even got the King of Rock and Roll himself, Elvis Presley. I'll come in. But right now, Cash Your Memory Bank. Do you remember Minder on TV? Dennis Waterman? George Cole? Well, this was the theme for the show. I could be so good for you. Not saying anymore.

Dennis Waterman and I Could Be So Good For You. Mind better, what five-letter word becomes shorter when you add two letters to it? What five-letter word actually becomes shorter when you add letters to it? This is catching a few people out. Remember, if you want to give me an answer, email hello@careradio.org. Some people are saying, well, Dave, where do I begin?

0: We are Care Radio. I'm Matt Rosser. Care home occupancy in England has risen to its highest level in several months, according to the latest figures. The Department of Health and Social Care says 86.8% of care home beds were occupied in mid-August, slightly above the 12-month average. London recorded the highest occupancy at 90.9%. East Midlands had the lowest at 82.9%. The figures also show continued growth in digital care records, now used by more than 83% of registered providers. For Care News Every Day, stay with Care Radio.
1: 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But if they could, they would be asking us, telling us by the sounds of it, to put our litter and fruit waste in the bin. 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No wonder they sound miffed. So let's lend them a paw. Let's take our rubbish with us and bin it properly. National Highways. And what's that? They said thanks very much.
2: 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And here's Nikki, driving off for a morning coffee. You know the drill, Nikki. Allow at least 1.5 metres when overtaking cyclists, or more if driving over 30 miles per hour. And for horse riders, like Joe on Daisy here, slow down to under 10 miles per hour and allow at least 2 metres. Whoever you meet, travel like you know them. 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

Oh, yeah. Way on song, What a Wonderful World. Now, Eva Grace Britton is 17 and studying acting at college in North London. She likes going out, seeing her friends, and wants to go to university next year. Unlike most of her peers, however, she also cares for her father, Paul, who has significant mobility and memory issues after suffering a series of strokes 8 years ago. Along with her mother, Karen, Eva Grace monitors Paul's blood glucose levels, gives him medication and helps him with dinner and some jobs around the house. I worry about him all the time, Eva Grace told the BBC. Before I go to college, I help him most days and I have to return home quickly to look after him again. She is not alone. Officially, census data would suggest there are around 130,000 carers under the age of 18 in England and Wales alone. Shocking statistics, but listen, let's just keep on going. Do the best you can. And remember, you're a womble. I don't think this link works.

Wombles there, and remember, you're a Womble. And yes, if you're quite young, back in the 70s, your mum and dad or your gran and granddad actually bought that record. I know. Right, here's Status Quo now for the Rockers. And there's something about you, baby, I like. I'm not sure what it is, but there's something.

Then it's calling us Something About You Baby I Like. Facts of the week coming up soon, and top five on the way after the break. But first, Cliff Richard. You.

0: We are Care Radio. I'm Matt Rosser. Campaigners, including broadcaster and Alzheimer's patient John Snow, are urging the government to act on lengthy waits for dementia diagnoses. A survey by the Alzheimer's Society found 45% of people waited more than 6 months for a diagnosis after first seeking help. The charity wants a national standard guaranteeing an accurate diagnosis within 18 weeks of a GP referral. The UK government says it's determined to strengthen support for people with dementia and their carers. For more Care News, stay with Care Radio.
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It's Andy Shaw and the girl don't come. Top five pathetic excuses for speeding at five. I'm counting the cat size for the road traffic survey and I'm way behind. Four, I was being pursued by a double glazing salesman and I had to get away. Three, these are terrible, aren't they? Three, top five excuses for speeding. I was down to my very last half gallon of petrol. I wasn't sure if I'd make it to the next station, so I had to hurry up, didn't I? Two, I was rushing to get to the police station to buy some tickets for the policeman's ball. Please don't give me a ticket. But the number one on our top five pathetic excuses for speeding, I just heard Justin Bieber coming on the car radio, and I really wanted to end it all.

0: Bay City Rollers and All of Me Loves All of You. Say what you like, they were catchy songs. But right now we're going to slow the pace down a bit. This is Diana Ross and Marvin Gaye.
1: Oh, darling.
0: Thank you. I knew you'd like it.
1: I wanted to be everything.

Marvin Gaye, Diana Ross, and You Are Everything. What five-letter words become shorter? Well, sorry, it's word. What five-letter word would become shorter when you add another two letters to it? Doing your head in, isn't it? Neil Diamond now. UB40 next. Hello.

0: 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I'm Matt Rosser. A Surrey NHS Trust says it's the first in Europe to join a trial testing whether a new drug can delay or prevent Alzheimer's. Surrey and Borders Partnership NHS Foundation Trust is offering trontinemab to people at high risk of developing the condition. It's the third trial site worldwide. The international study is recruiting 1,600 healthy adults aged 55 to 80, with the trust able to recruit participants from anywhere in the UK. Researchers will use blood tests to identify those most likely to benefit. For more Care news, stay with Care Radio.
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Jimmy 40 and Don't Break My Heart. A couple of hellos. Hi to Stuart McLeod. Hi to Rennie Ritchie. Hi to Paul Scott. We'll mention Danny Erskine and Dave Ferrier. Hi to Ron and Wilma Smart. Audrey Reid, thank you for listening every week. Hi to Chris Carden, Peter Roebuck, Gail McGregor and Ewan McGowan. Thank you. Time for Elvis Presley's Promised. And a good luck charm on K Radio's Jukebox.

Elvis Presley and a good luck charm. Who was the first ever female singer to debut straight in at number one on the American Billboard chart? Having a few head scratches here. And which band have become the group who scored the most UK top 10 hits without ever making it to number one on the charts? I think that's an interesting one, that one. While you're pondering or having a think about that, I'm going to play this from Captain and Tennille. It's called...

Captain and Tennille and Love Will Keep Us Together. Alright, we're going to head up to the news with a great song from Bucksfizz. You can do the dance if you want, but keep your skirt on. Yeah, that's you, sir, I'm talking. Making your mind up. News team on standby.

0: Health leaders are warning that police aren't responding enough to crimes in pharmacies. 93% of pharmacy workers that reported criminal incidents to the police in the last year are feeling that they had an insufficient response. Olivier Picard is the chair of the National Pharmacy Association.
1: We carry controlled drugs, you know, painkillers, narcotics, that kind of medication, to treat patients. And as a result, we become victim of crime because people are desperate with that kind of for that kind of medication.
0: Assistant Chief Constable Alex Goss says their next priority is to deliver a consistent national approach to retail crime reporting. Robert Jenrick has taught protesters at the Reform UK conference to get a life and reacted to footage of a woman being dragged out by her hair by saying boo-hoo. Vizio from the party's gathering in Birmingham showed audience members pulling the protester's hair and grabbing her head, with a man then hitting her with a walking stick. Transgender girls can no longer be part of girl guiding as of today, Holly Hughes reports.
2: The organisation made the decision that transgender girls and women will not be able to participate as usual after the Supreme Court ruling last year. The court defined woman as referring to biological sex. Girl guiding says their intention throughout has been to act with kindness, care and respect, providing members with notice far in advance.
0: Train services have resumed between London Paddington and Reading after a grass fire near a train track caused major disruptions. The fire at Scrubs Lane in North Kensington caused an electricity supply failure which blocked all lines between Paddington and Heathrow. In an update this morning, National Rail said disruption to the Elizabeth Line, Heathrow Express and Great Western Railway has ended. And Luke Littler made a winning return to action while Luke Humphreys ended the challenge of Beau Greaves at the Czech Darts Open. That's the latest from Radio News Hub. I'm Johnny Holmes.
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0: Rain across England and Wales gives way to sunny and warm weather by early afternoon. Scotland and Northern Ireland rather windy and cloudy with occasional rain throughout. Highs of 24 degrees.
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0: Esther Phillips and What a Difference a Day Makes. Last read on the Mindbender, because the answer's coming up in this hour. What five-letter word becomes shorter when you add two letters to it? And if you're getting stuck with this, just remember...
1: Gonna get tough.

Billy Ocean, When the Going Gets Tough. Coming up in this hour, our final hour, we'll have something from Sweet. We'll have Glenn Campbell, Smokey Robinson and the Miracles, the Electric Light Orchestra on the way. Stevie Wonder might even have something from Spitting Image. All here. And my favourite song from Clannad also in this hour. But right now, here's Denise Williams. And this one made it all the way up to the top of the charts.

0: 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I'm Matt Rosser. A doctor and former MP has been appointed to lead the committee overseeing the implementation of Jersey's assisted dying service. Dr. Sarah Wollaston previously opposed assisted dying proposals in Parliament. She says she wants the service to be compassionate and lawful, with patients and their loved ones at its heart. The assisted dying law was given royal assent in Jersey in July, with strict eligibility criteria, including 12 months island residency and mental capacity. The rest of the committee will be recruited in the coming months. For more Care News, stay with Care Radio.
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8: It was just another day, a familiar drive through familiar country. But then, just around the corner, came the unexpected. He'd let his speed creep a little too high as he approached a bend, and he was no longer driving at the right speed for the road. The scary thing is, he didn't even realize driving even a little too fast for the situation is a major cause of collisions, especially on country roads where you don't know what's around the corner. Think. Don't let your speed creep.

Alan Price and Simon Smith and his amazing Dancing Bear. Can you imagine sitting down with a plan to write a song and come up with that? Now, Carers Allowance provides a vital source of independent income for unpaid carers, 72% of whom are women. Yet the current system is too complex, financially inadequate, and poorly suited to the realities of combining paid work with fluctuating caring responsibilities. Its harsh earnings cliff edge means earning just one penny over the weekly limit can result in losing the full allowance and building up significant debt. We've spoke about this many times over the years. In our responses to the Department for Work and Pensions, we argue that reform must go simply beyond administration and reducing overpayments. We're calling for higher earnings thresholds, a gradual reduction in support as earnings rise, an increased rate of carers allowance, and the abolition of the 21-hour study rule. Carers allowance must also remain an individual, non-means-tested benefit outside universal credit, and more fundamentally, the government should distinguish between replacing income lost through caring and recognising the enormous social and economic value of unpaid care, including the contribution of older carers who currently receive little or no support at all. Any reform must be addressed and it must impact on gender equality and help share care more equally. Hear, hear! Who wouldn't agree with that? More information online, we always tell you that. Right now, here's Sweets with a Fox on the Run.

Sweet there and Fox on the Run. Right, we'll give you the answer to the Mindbender next. Earlier on we played Louis Armstrong, We Have All the Time in the World, which was featured in the Bond film, Her Majesty's Secret Service. Here's another one now, Rita Coolidge.

Rita Coolidge there in an all-time high. Rita Coolidge sang that theme song for the 1983 James Bond movie Octopussy. So there you go, you found something new today. Well, five-letter word becomes shorter when you add two letters to it. We're a little bit sneaky with this one, I have to say, because the answer is short. The word short, if you add two letters, ER at the end, it becomes shorter. Sorry, I feel like I need to apologise for that question. Right, Paul and Paula are going to sing for us now about young lovers. And Glenn Campbell is on the way next.

0: We are Care Radio. I'm Matt Rosser. Care home occupancy in England has risen to its highest level in several months, according to the latest figures. The Department of Health and Social Care says 86.8% of care home beds were occupied in mid-August, slightly above the 12-month average. London recorded the highest occupancy at 90.9%. East Midlands had the lowest at 82.9%. The figures also show continued growth in digital care records, now used by more than 83% of registered providers. For Care News every day, stay with Care Radio.
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Glen Campbell and the Wichita Linemen. Who was the first ever female singer to debut at number one on the American chart? And which band have become the group who've scored the most UK top 10 hits without ever making it to number one? All of that to come.

Monkey Robinson, the Miracles in the Tears of a Clown. Talking about clowns, can I say hello to Colin Brown? Sorry, Colin. Hi to Dave Barlow, Fraser Lindsay. A big hello to you. Ali Bongo's on the list this week as well. Hi to Charlotte McCauley, Baz Young, Ray Byrne, Georgette Anderson, Ruth McCarran as well. Play this for you, look.

like to play a big variety of songs here on Care Radio, especially on the jukebox. We like to play slow melodies and love songs. We like to play rock. We like to play new wave and all kinds of things. But we also like to do nice mellow themes like this. Haunting, I would say. This is Clannad.

0: We are Care Radio. I'm Matt Rosser. Campaigners, including broadcaster and Alzheimer's patient John Snow, are urging the government to act on lengthy waits for dementia diagnoses. A survey by the Alzheimer's Society found 45% of people waited more than 6 months for a diagnosis after first seeking help. The charity wants a national standard guaranteeing an accurate diagnosis within 18 weeks of a GP referral. The UK government says it's determined to strengthen support for people with dementia and their carers. For more Care News, stay with Care Radio.
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Debbie Gibson there and Shake Your Love. I think she was bigger in America than she was here, but nevertheless, she had some success. Right, who was the first ever female singer to debut at number one on the American Billboard chart? It wasn't Debbie Gibson. It was, in fact, Mariah Carey with her hit Fantasy, straight in at number one. Very unusual for America, that. And which band have become the group who've scored the most UK top 10 hits without ever topping the charts? How did you get on with that? I'll tell you, the correct answer is, believe it or not, Bon Jovi. Never made it to number one. Loads of top 10 hits, though.

Mamas and the Papas with California Dreaming. Let me just remind you about our social media again before I go. Don't forget we're on social media. We're on X at @Care_Radio. 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These are all the ways to find out more about us. If you listen to this programme, remember, you are the sunshine of my life. Thanks for tuning in. Love you.

Stevie Wonder, you are the sunshine of my life, and that is it. Thanks so much for listening to my jukebox, and remember to catch me on the 80s show over the weekend. From me, Dave Price, take care. We'll head to the news with a silly song from Spitting Image. It's a chicken song. Take care, speak to you soon. Ta-ra.

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0: Nigel Farage admitted Reform UK would make mistakes as he closed a party conference overshadowed by questions about donations.
1: More often than not, things will be put upon us that are unfair. But sometimes we will make mistakes. Sometimes we will get things wrong and get a bit of a kicking for it.
0: The Reform leader has denied wrongdoing throughout the three-day event, following a report by Channel 4 News that showed senior Reform figures discussing how to disguise donations from foreign sources. Accepting donations from a foreign company, including donations in kind such as polling, could constitute a criminal offence, and the party has been reported to the police. Train services have resumed between London Paddington and Reading after a grass fire near a train track caused major disruptions. The fire at Scrubs Lane in North Kensington caused an electricity supply failure, which blocked all lines between Paddington and Heathrow, according to National Rail. A senior Conservative has warned Andy Burnham's plans to sanction Israel over illegal settlements in the West Bank could risk Britain's national security and make it harder to fight terrorism. Foreign Secretary Ed Miliband this week said the UK would reset its policy on Israel. The business secretary is due to meet Jaguar Land Rover bosses amid reports that the UK's largest car manufacturer is to cut 4,000 jobs. The firm is expected to formally announce a major redundancy programme on Monday. And a national lottery winner who has given away half of her £115 million winnings has said it is human nature to help others.
2: I can't cure poverty, and I certainly can't do everything that's needed to be done on my own. And I have a team of hundreds of people who work with me all the time.
0: That's Frances Connolly, who set up a charitable trust to support good causes since winning the enormous Euro Millions jackpot with her husband Paddy in 2019. She's launching her latest charity venture, the PFC Trust at Middlesbrough Velodrome. That's the latest from Radio News Hub. I'm Johnny Holmes.
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0: Rain across England and Wales gives way to sunny and warm weather by early afternoon. Scotland and Northern Ireland rather windy and cloudy with occasional rain throughout. Highs of 24 degrees. Paul.

Well, you won't be able to touch the music for the next 3 hours, I can promise you that, because it's 90s time here on Care Radio, a bit of 90s nostalgia for you. 3 hours of brilliant songs from a brilliant musical deco, playing all sorts of music,

0: In several months, according to the latest figures. The Department of Health and Social Care says 86.8% of care home beds were occupied in mid-August, slightly above the 12-month average. London recorded the highest occupancy at 90.9%. East Midlands had the lowest at 82.9%. The figures also show continued growth in digital care records, now used by more than 83% of registered providers. For Care News Every Day, stay with Care Radio.
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5: Sometimes

love it from Freddie, but then again, pretty much everything Freddie did was pretty darn good. On the 90s on Care Radio, that is Living on My Own. This is Paul Hutton with a brilliant mix of music, and here's one that I haven't heard for a while from Incognito.

0: We are Care Radio. I'm Matt Rosser. Campaigners, including broadcaster and Alzheimer's patient John Snow, are urging the government to act on lengthy waits for dementia diagnoses. A survey by the Alzheimer's Society found 45% of people waited more than 6 months for a diagnosis after first seeking help. The charity wants a national standard guaranteeing an accurate diagnosis within 18 weeks of a GP referral. The UK government says it's determined to strengthen support for people with dementia and their carers. For more Care News, stay with Care Radio.
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0: that'll be the Spice Girls, that'll be Say You'll Be There, we'll be Care Radio, and we'll do this now.
1: Paul's number ones.
0: When we dig into the archives and have a look at a particular song that went to number one sometime in the 90s, and this one could also qualify as a yes, this really happened moment, because in 1991, at the height of Simpsons mania when it first hit our screens, Bart Simpson somehow became a genuine pop star. It was written produced this song by Brian Loren, with rumours that Michael Jackson was involved somewhere in behind the scenes, because he was a huge Simpsons fan, but because of contractual issues he wasn't actually officially credited, so we'll never know whether he was involved or not. Went all the way to number one in February 1991, and it wasn't Bart's only number one, because he also got into the top 10 with Deep Deep Trouble, but this is him doing the Bartman.

0: well, man.
1: Yeah, I said it qualifies as a yes, it really happened moment, and listening back to it, it certainly did. Do the Bartman, our 90s number one from The Simpsons, although from what you can make out, it's only actually Bart and Homer.

0: We are Care Radio. I'm Matt Rosser. A Surrey NHS Trust says it's the first in Europe to join a trial testing whether a new drug can delay or prevent Alzheimer's. Surrey and Borders Partnership NHS Foundation Trust is offering trontinemab to people at high risk of developing the condition. It's the third trial site worldwide. The international study is recruiting 1,600 healthy adults aged 55 to 80, with the trust able to recruit participants from anywhere in the UK. Researchers will use blood tests to identify those most likely to benefit. For more Care news, stay with Care Radio.
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2: 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National Highways.
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That'll be Prince and the most beautiful girl in the world. Hey, we haven't half played some tunes in the first hour of the show. Nearly news time. Got time for one more before the news. So let's

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0: Iran says it struck an unnamed US vessel trying to enter the Strait of Hormuz, with the US dismissing the claim as a total lie. The alleged attack came a day after its military said forces struck three Iranian oil tankers in response to a missile attack on Navy warships. The business secretary says there will be no bailout for Jaguar Land Rover, amid reports the carmaker could cut 4,000 jobs. JLR has opened a voluntary redundancy program for salaried and management staff. Jonathan Reynolds says the government wants to minimize job losses, but financial support would focus on long-term investment. The company is targeting £1.7 billion in savings. FIFA president Gianni Infantino is insisting he will seek re-election in 2027, despite mounting pressure for him to resign. UEFA, along with football bodies in Asia and the Americas, opposes his leadership. Infantino has faced criticism for plans to sell stakes in FIFA tournaments to private investors. UEFA says it will seek a credible alternative candidate. Charles Leclerc has crashed out of the Italian Grand Prix at Monza, hitting the barriers at around 160 miles an hour. The Ferrari driver lost control while battling McLaren's Oscar Piastri for fourth place. Leclerc appeared to indicate he had hurt his neck and was taken to the medical center. Some of the most iconic music items in the world will be up for grabs at a brand new auction. Michael Jackson fans have the chance to don his black and gold military jacket, and Freddie Mercury fans can sport his stage costume. That's if you've got between £180,000 and £360,000 to spare. Mark Hockman is a music expert from Prop Store who are running the event.
1: Some people just want something that was personal to Michael, certainly a Michael Jackson fan. But then also we've noticed in the last few years that you've got that there's a lot of investment money coming into collectibles and memorabilia. And something like this, it is very, very investable.
0: And Prime Minister Andy Burnham and his wife have joined the King and Queen at a church service in Scotland. From Radio News Hub, I'm Ben Monse.
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0: Cloud and rain across Scotland and Northern Ireland, clearing into England and Wales, but weakening as it does so. Fine and dry ahead of it, with a few showers following. Lows of 12 degrees. Paul.

Of the Shoop Shoop song, it's In His Kiss on the 90s on Care Radio. Two more hours of brilliant 90s songs to come, and as I say, in this hour, in about half an hour's time, we will do a one-hit wonder with a twist for you. You will find out what I'm talking about when we get to that particular part of the show, but now let's have Natalie Imbruglia with the song that isn't torn.

0: We are Care Radio. I'm Matt Rosser. A doctor and former MP has been appointed to lead the committee overseeing the implementation of Jersey's assisted dying service. Dr. Sarah Wollaston previously opposed assisted dying proposals in Parliament. She says she wants the service to be compassionate and lawful, with patients and their loved ones at its heart. The assisted dying law was given royal assent in Jersey in July, with strict eligibility criteria, including 12 months island residency and mental capacity. The rest of the committee will be recruited in the coming months. For more Care News, stay with Care Radio.
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a follow-up to Bryan Adams' Everything I Do, I Do For You, and that song went to number one for 16 consecutive weeks, and then the follow-up song was proof that the record-buying public agreed, because that was a big hit too. Next up, bit of CJ Lewis,

And back in the 90s, Boom Shakalak was a song you danced to. Now, for me, it's the clean version of what I say when I put my back out. 30-odd years on, and we're all older, aren't we? We are.

0: We are Care Radio. I'm Matt Rosser. Care home occupancy in England has risen to its highest level in several months, according to the latest figures. The Department of Health and Social Care says 86.8% of care home beds were occupied in mid-August, slightly above the 12-month average. London recorded the highest occupancy at 90.9%. East Midlands had the lowest at 82.9%. The figures also show continued growth in digital care records, now used by more than 83% of registered providers. For Care News Every Day, stay with Care Radio.
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0: This song came back into my head a couple of days ago, and I was trying to remember who'd recorded it, because I knew it wasn't Wet, Wet, Wet, and I knew it wasn't Living in a Box, and I was trying to think it was that sort of genre of bands that first hit our consciousness in the late 1980s, and then I found it. Now, the reason I'm going to call it a one-hit wonder, and I'm cheating completely, is because when we first met this band in the 1980s, they were called Curiosity Killed the Cat, and they had songs like Down to Earth and Misfit. Then they disappeared, really, and then they came back in 1992, but they had called themselves Curiosity. They lost the Killed the Cat bit. I wonder whether or not they thought that coming back just as Curiosity would give them nine lives. It didn't, because they only had this hit, but it's a really big cover version. It's a really good version of it too. It's called Hang On In There, Baby.

So, I'm taking liberties by saying that was a one-hit wonder, but it was the only hit that Curiosity Killed the Cat had under the name of Curiosity, a cover of Johnny Bristol's 1974 hit Hang On In There Baby, was a hit in 1992, and Paul's one-hit wonder here on the 90s on Care Radio. Let's keep the hits coming. This is

0: We are Care Radio. I'm Matt Rosser. Campaigners, including broadcaster and Alzheimer's patient John Snow, are urging the government to act on lengthy waits for dementia diagnoses. A survey by the Alzheimer's Society found 45% of people waited more than 6 months for a diagnosis after first seeking help. The charity wants a national standard guaranteeing an accurate diagnosis within 18 weeks of a GP referral. The UK government says it's determined to strengthen support for people with dementia and their carers. For more Care News, stay with Care Radio.
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M-People's moving on up on the 90s on Care Radio. I'm going to challenge you now. Did you buy this? Do you know all the words? Can you sing along? Are you just a little bit embarrassed? Here come Ant and Dec when they were PJ and Duncan.

That would be PJ and Duncan. That would be Eternal Love. I'm almost lost for words, which is a small occupational hazard when you're a radio presenter, but there you go. Shall we move swiftly on? Yes, let's have the news in a few minutes' time, just because we need...

0: US envoys Steve Witkoff and Jared Kushner are in Kiev for their first official visit to Ukraine as Washington renews efforts to end the war with Russia. The pair met Vladimir Putin in Moscow yesterday before traveling to the Ukrainian capital. President Volodymyr Zelensky says Kiev is ready for constructive talks as fighting and airstrikes continue. Jaguar Land Rover could cut around 4,000 jobs, with the company expected to announce a major redundancy program. The business secretary, Jonathan Reynolds, has ruled out a bailout, but says the government will support long-term investment in the industry. JLR is cutting costs as it recovers from last year's cyber attack and a fall in sales and profits. It's targeting £1.7 billion in savings. Robert Jenrick has told protesters at the Reform UK conference to get a life and reacted to footage of a woman being dragged out by her hair by saying boo-hoo. Video from the party's gathering in Birmingham showed audience members pulling the protester's hair and grabbing at her head, with a man then hitting her with a walking stick. Indonesia's Anak Krakatau volcano has erupted, forcing the closure of several airports and disrupting more than 500 flights. Jakarta's main airport was among those affected after volcanic ash spread across parts of western Indonesia. No casualties have been reported. An auction including a Britney Spears hat and Michael Jackson's military jacket has been announced.
1: We're all hugely excited about it. It's the biggest auction we've done, with about £3 million worth of content and the biggest in the UK.
0: That's Mark Hockman from Prop Store, who are running the event in October. Items are each expected to fetch hundreds of thousands of pounds. Kimi Antonelli has won the Italian Grand Prix for Mercedes after a remarkable charge from 19th on the grid. Meanwhile, Ferrari endured a difficult home race, with Charles Leclerc crashing at 160 miles an hour. And a national lottery winner, who has given away half of her £115 million winnings, has said it's in human nature to help others. That's the latest from Radio News Hub. I'm Ben Monte.
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0: Cloud and rain across Scotland and Northern Ireland, clearing into England and Wales, but weakening as it does so. Fine and dry ahead of it, with a few showers following. Lows of 12 degrees.
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wouldn't really be a 90s show without having a bit of Take That, would it? 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

0: We are Care Radio. I'm Matt Rosser. A Surrey NHS Trust says it's the first in Europe to join a trial testing whether a new drug can delay or prevent Alzheimer's. Surrey and Borders Partnership NHS Foundation Trust is offering trontinemab to people at high risk of developing the condition. It's the third trial site worldwide. The international study is recruiting 1,600 healthy adults aged 55 to 80, with the trust able to recruit participants from anywhere in the UK. Researchers will use blood tests to identify those most likely to benefit. For more Care news, stay with Care Radio.
1: 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Because roadside litter kills an estimated 3 million animals every year. No wonder they sound miffed. So let's lend them a paw. Let's take our rubbish with us and bin it properly. National Highways. And what's that? They said thanks very much.
2: 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And here's Nikki, driving off for a morning coffee. You know the drill, Nikki. Allow at least 1.5 metres when overtaking cyclists, or more if driving over 30 miles per hour. And for horse riders, like Joe on Daisy here, slow down to under 10 miles per hour and allow at least 2 metres. Whoever you meet, travel like you know them. Think. Follow the highway code

CD Lang's Constant Craving on the 90s on Care Radio. I was talking about World Cup and football earlier. If you go to football yourself, you might well hear when a goal goes in this. It's the 90s version of Papa's Got a Brand New Pig Bag by Pig Bag. 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
1: We are Care Radio. I'm Matt Rosser. A doctor and former MP has been appointed to lead the committee overseeing the implementation of Jersey's assisted dying service. Dr. Sarah Wollaston previously opposed assisted dying proposals in Parliament. She says she wants the service to be compassionate and lawful, with patients and their loved ones at its heart. The assisted dying law was given royal assent in Jersey in July, with strict eligibility criteria, including 12 months island residency and mental capacity. The rest of the committee will be recruited in the coming months. For more Care News, stay with Care Radio.

chirpy little song, wasn't it? Janet Jackson together again on the 90s on Care Radio. We'll do a re-released hit straight after something groundbreaking by Dana International.

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1: Paul's re-released hit.
0: Now, to be honest, this should be called Remixed and Re-released Hits, because I had such a massive crush on this singer in the 1980s, and I spotted that in 1997-98 she re-recorded it with 7 different versions and decided to put it out as a single again, so I get an excuse to play it. But it was originally around in the late 1980s on her debut album. I had a poster of her on my wall, and I was just desperately in love with Debbie Gibson, and I loved Only in My Dreams.

As I say, Debbie Gibson's Only My Dreams 98, Paul's re-released hit with a bit of remixing in there as well, playing for you on the 90s. This bloke was big in the late 80s, came back in the 90s.

0: his level in several months, according to the latest figures. The Department of Health and Social Care says 86.8% of care home beds were occupied in mid-August, slightly above the 12-month average. London recorded the highest occupancy at 90.9%. East Midlands had the lowest at 82.9%. The figures also show continued growth in digital care records, now used by more than 83% of registered providers. For Care News Every Day, stay with Care Radio.
1: 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National Highways.
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Do you remember this from Kiss?

God gave rock and roll to you, say Kiss on the 90s on Care Radio. That'll do it for me for another week. Thanks for your company. We'll do it all again in a week's time. And I'll leave you with a goodbye banger from EMF and Reeves and

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0: U.S. envoys Steve Witkoff and Jared Kushner say they held encouraging talks in Kiev as Washington renews efforts to end Russia's war in Ukraine. President Volodymyr Zelensky says the aim is a just and lasting peace, with further discussions involving Britain, France and Germany. But Russian and Ukrainian forces continued exchanging airstrikes overnight, with casualties reported on both sides. The business secretary says there will be no bailout for Jaguar Land Rover amid reports the carmaker could cut 4,000 jobs. JLR has opened a voluntary redundancy program for salaried and management staff. Jonathan Reynolds says the government wants to minimize job losses, but financial support would focus on long-term investment. The company is targeting £1.7 billion in savings. Kimi Antonelli has won the Italian Grand Prix for Mercedes after a remarkable charge from 19th on the grid. The Italian passed teammate George Russell with three laps remaining to take victory at Monza. Max Verstappen was third. Meanwhile, Ferrari endured a difficult home race with Charles Leclerc crashing at 160 miles an hour. Lewis Hamilton finished in sixth. Flights have been affected across Indonesia after the Anak Krakatau volcano erupted twice today. Airspace was closed around several airports, with thousands of passengers affected. No evacuations or casualties have been reported. Authorities say the eruption is the strongest during the volcano's current period of unrest, but cannot predict whether a larger eruption will follow. Over 800 lots of music memorabilia from the world's most famous pop stars are set to go up for auction. Fans can get their hands on Michael Jackson's black and gold military jacket and a Liam Gallagher guitar for a few hundred thousand pounds each. Mark Hockman's a music expert.
1: We will have over 100 items for people to come and have a look at, from the Reinhold Mack collection, from Michael Jackson, George Michael. There's Spice Girls, there's Oasis.
0: And Prime Minister Andy Burnham and his wife have joined the King and Queen at a church service in Scotland today. That's the latest from Radio News Hub. I'm Ben Monse.
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0: Cloud and rain across Scotland and Northern Ireland, clearing into England and Wales, but weakening as it does so. Fine and dry ahead of it, with a few showers following. Lows of 12 degrees.
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4: The

Freddie Mercury, I was born to love you. Hello there, I'm Dave Price. I was born to do the 80s show. So that's what we're going to do. Sit back and enjoy 3 hours of great songs coming your way. Right now, here's Quincy Jones. I know, couldn't you?

Quincy Jones there, and I Know Corrida. Coming up in this hour, musically, you can look forward to the Eurythmics coming up. We'll have something from Ashford and Simpson. Kenny Loggins, Wet, Wet, Wet. Something from Tight Fit, Duran Duran even. And the Detroit Spinners, just to name but a few. And Legends, yeah, have a look. They're there. Here's Aretha Franklin, Legend right now. This is called Who's Zoomin' Who.

0: We are Care Radio. I'm Matt Rosser. Care home occupancy in England has risen to its highest level in several months, according to the latest figures. The Department of Health and Social Care says 86.8% of care home beds were occupied in mid-August, slightly above the 12-month average. London recorded the highest occupancy at 90.9%. East Midlands had the lowest at 82.9%. The figures also show continued growth in digital care records, now used by more than 83% of registered providers. For Care News Every Day, stay with Care Radio.
1: There are two types of drive you can have on the motorway. One that feels like this. Or one that feels... like this. The difference is just a few little changes. Like giving more space to the car in front. Or not hogging the middle lane. Because being a little more considerate on the road actually reduces congestion and collisions. Which transforms everyone's journey. So we all feel a little less. And a lot more. National Highways.
2: 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And if something seems fishy, report it to HMRC straight away.

0: Beautiful South there, and you kept it all in. On the way soon, we'll do the big 80s quiz. Coming up later, we'll have a top five. We've got facts of the week, double play, community care information, and listener mentions. What is it you're saying? Got a question for me?
1: Who's that girl?
0: Tell you later. Right now, you Rhythmics.

You're a big fan, and who's that girl? Right, as promised, let's do the big 80s quiz. See how you get on with this. Question number one. Which boy band released the single I Could Have Told You So back in 1989? Which boy band released the single Could Have Told You So in 1989? And question two, who sang with the Pet Shop Boys on the hit single What Have I Done to Deserve This? Any ideas? Remember, you can email hello at kradio.org if you want to give me an answer.

Ashford and Simpson are solid. What are we? Well, maybe not. More like thick. But anyway, we'll find out more when we do the quiz. Not you, me. Right, Masonettes now on the radio. Moving on swiftly. Heartache Avenue. And one of your favourites from Wet Wet Wet is on the way now.

0: We are Care Radio. I'm Matt Rosser. A doctor and former MP has been appointed to lead the committee overseeing the implementation of Jersey's assisted dying service. Dr. Sarah Wollaston previously opposed assisted dying proposals in Parliament. She says she wants the service to be compassionate and lawful, with patients and their loved ones at its heart. The assisted dying law was given royal assent in Jersey in July, with strict eligibility criteria, including 12 months island residency and mental capacity. The rest of the committee will be recruited in the coming months. For more Care News, stay with Care Radio.
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That's the way it's there, with a little help from my friends. Now, Gloucestershire County Council Fostering is inviting people with room to care to its latest in-person information session at Cheltenham in September this year. What to expect from Gloucestershire County Council and their fostering room care session? Well, attendees can speak to the county's friendly fostering team, and they can also find out about specialist training, local support and financial payments on offer to foster carers in the county. There'll also be some Gloucestershire County Council current foster carers on hand, so attendees can ask them questions about their experiences and get an insight into daily life as a foster carer with the council. Anybody interested in becoming a foster carer can come along, and there's no obligation whatsoever to take part in any further action. But I think you should go along. You might find out some stuff that you might want to do. Just saying. Right, time for a dance now. Here's Kenny Loggins on the 80s show, and we're foot loose.

Gibson Brothers in Cuba there. Right, few people to mention. Hi to Hazel Irvine, hi to Charlotte McCauley. We'll mention Cameron Forbes, Chipsy Doran, Tracy West also, who's been listening to me on the radio for years and years and years. Sure there's a cure for that. Hi to Charles Goodall, hi to Paz Young. We'll also mention Ray Byrne and Kathleen Peggy, Georgette Anderson and Claire Green, Frances Arbuckle, Ruth McCarran. I think she's on holiday at the moment. She won't hear me, so I can say what I like about her. What are you wearing, Ruth? And also, we're going to mention who else here? Ali Bongo, hi to Colin Brown. We'll also mention Alan Gibb, Dave Barlow and Fraser Lindsay. Remember, if you would like to be on our list, simply get involved in the programme or the radio station, one or the other. Now, I'm not expecting you to come in and present programmes, mind, but if you go on social media, like something, make a comment or email. Remember, you can email hello@careradio.org. That'd be good enough. Pick your name up, I'll put you on the list. And I'll play you songs like this. Tight Fit, The Lion Sleeps Tonight. Are you ready?

0: We are Care Radio. I'm Matt Rosser. Campaigners, including broadcaster and Alzheimer's patient John Snow, are urging the government to act on lengthy waits for dementia diagnoses. A survey by the Alzheimer's Society found 45% of people waited more than 6 months for a diagnosis after first seeking help. The charity wants a national standard guaranteeing an accurate diagnosis within 18 weeks of a GP referral. The UK government says it's determined to strengthen support for people with dementia and their carers. For more Care News, stay with Care Radio.
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Detroit Spinners and Working My Way Back to You. Right, Hades Quiz. Which boy band released the single I Could Have Told You So in 1989? Tricky, but you might get it. And who sang with the Pet Shop Boys? She's a legend. Who sang with the Pet Shop Boys on the song What Have I Done to Deserve This? Yeah, I thought you might know that. And remember, you can email hello@careradio.org if you want to give me an answer. If you don't, sit back and enjoy something from Duran Duran. This is called I'm Hungry Like the Wolf.

Duran Duran, and we're hungry like the wolf. Don't forget, coming up in the next hour, our top five is, at 70 years of age, what matters more than money when you're 70 years of age? What matters more than money? Facts of the week, of course, and some clues on Double Play. That's coming up in the next hour as well. You know, back in the 80s, they thought that this video that came out for this song from Olivia Newton-John, Physical, was quite shocking, because she was dancing around in a very tight leotard. Shocking? You see what's on the telly now. Flip it out. Right, news on the way. We'll head there with

0: fresh US-led efforts to end the war in Ukraine have gathered pace, with Steve Witkoff and Jared Kushner describing talks in Kiev as very encouraging. Vladimir Zelensky says Ukraine wants a peace deal that prevents any future Russian aggression. The Americans had met Vladimir Putin in Moscow the day before, but there was no reported breakthrough while overnight's attacks continued. Germany's far-right party, AfD, has taken a strong lead in the regional election in Saxony-Anhalt, according to exit polls. The party is on around 44%, well ahead of Chancellor Friedrich Merz's CDU on 18.5%. But AfD appears just short of an outright majority, meaning it may struggle to form Germany's first far-right state government since the Second World War. Indonesia's Anak Krakatau volcano has erupted, forcing the closure of several airports and disrupting more than 500 flights. Jakarta's main airport was among those affected after volcanic ash spread across parts of western Indonesia. No casualties have been reported, but authorities are warning people to stay at least 3 kilometers from the crater. Officials say volcanic activity has intensified since July. FIFA president Gianni Infantino is insisting he will seek re-election in 2027, despite mounting pressure for him to resign. UEFA, along with football bodies in Asia and the Americas, opposes his leadership. Infantino has faced criticism over plans to sell stakes in FIFA tournaments to private investors. UEFA says it will seek a credible alternative candidate. And some of the most iconic music items in the world will be up for grabs at a brand new auction. Michael Jackson fans have the chance to don his black and gold military jacket, and Freddie Mercury fans can sport his stage costume. That's if you've got between £180,000 and £360,000 to spare. Mark Hockman is a music expert from Prop Store.
1: Some people just want something that was personal to Michael, certainly a Michael Jackson fan. But then also we've noticed in the last few years that you've got that there's a lot of investment money coming into collectibles and memorabilia.
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0: Cloud and rain across Scotland and Northern Ireland, clearing into England and Wales, but weakening as it does so. Fine and dry ahead of it, with a few showers following. Lows of 12 degrees. The 80s.

Sweet dreams there, and I'm never giving up. Me neither, as we head into hour two of the 80s show. I'm Dave Priest. Give me a full day. Thanks for tuning in. Here's one you like, isn't it? Style Council. Speak like a champ.

Snail Council, and we always speak like a child. Promised you some great songs earlier on. Hope I'm delivering for you. Here's Bananarama now. Love in the First Degree. Imagination with Body.

0: 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I'm Matt Rosser. A Surrey NHS Trust says it's the first in Europe to join a trial testing whether a new drug can delay or prevent Alzheimer's. Surrey and Borders Partnership NHS Foundation Trust is offering trontinemab to people at high risk of developing the condition. It's the third trial site worldwide. The international study is recruiting 1,600 healthy adults aged 55 to 80, with the trust able to recruit participants from anywhere in the UK. Researchers will use blood tests to identify those most likely to benefit. For more Care news, stay with Care Radio.
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imagination. And that's called Body Tug. Now, an 82-year-old Welsh woman known online as Viv the Carer has become an unlikely social media fashion star. Vivian Troran has attracted hundreds of thousands of Instagram followers with her colourful outfit, statement glasses and positive approach to getting older. She says her interest in fashion grew after COVID restrictions ended and followed the loss of her husband when she began concentrating more on herself. Viv says that older women should not feel that they have to hide away or conform to other people's expectations and encourages people to try something different. Don't know what to say. Good for you. Good for you. Right, here's a flock of seagulls now. I'm wishing I had a photograph of you. I wish I'd get away from my chips.

Longest Eagles, wishing I had a photograph of you. I'll tell you what we'll do. We'll take this film track, well, film soundtrack, I would say, from Harold Faltermeyer. You know what's coming, don't you? And after that, we'll remind you about the 80s quiz. Stay tuned.

Harold Faltermeyer with Axel F, of course, from Beverly Hills Cop. 80s quiz, which boy band released the single I Could Have Told You So in 1989, and who sang with the Pet Shop Boys on the hit song What Have I Done to Deserve This? And keep your answers coming in, please, if you know the answers to any of these. And in the last hour, somebody asked a question, who's that girl? I can give you the answer now. That girl

0: Care Radio. I'm Matt Rosser. Care home occupancy in England has risen to its highest level in several months, according to the latest figures. The Department of Health and Social Care says 86.8% of care home beds were occupied in mid-August, slightly above the 12-month average. London recorded the highest occupancy at 90.9%. East Midlands had the lowest at 82.9%. The figures also show continued growth in digital care records, now used by more than 83% of registered providers. For Care News Every Day, stay with Care Radio.
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Hazel Dean on the 80s show, and maybe we should call it a day. Maybe. We've seen that for weeks. Coming up soon, our top five, at the age of 70, what things matter to you more than money?

0: Hell of an oak there wouldn't change a thing. All right, top five at 70. What things matter more than money at five? Having control over your time, not just your income. Four, eating a simple meal without needing medication afterwards. These are luxuries when you get old, aren't they? Three, a home where you don't feel you need to escape from it. Two, being able to sleep peacefully without replaying decisions you've made at night. But the number one thing at 70, what matters more than money, is having a body that lets you walk, sit and stand without being in constant pain.
1: One, two, three.
0: Thank you.

Telemetry and Kiss This Thing Goodbye. Goes on about this one. Double Play, we're looking for a band this week. I think you might get this, actually. A band formed in Essex in 1980. They released their debut album called Speak and Spell in 1981. And amid the British New Wave scene, they were part of the MTV-driven Second British Invasion. One of the main members of the group left, actually, in 1981 and went on to form another pop act. And they were also highly successful. But who do you think we are describing here? I know it's not a lot to go on, but fear not, I'll give you more. Not at the moment, but I will. Well, here's Patrice Rushen now, and the song that was featured on Fast Love with George Michael years later. It's the original, Forget Me Nots. Love it.

0: We are Care Radio. I'm Matt Rosser. A doctor and former MP has been appointed to lead the committee overseeing the implementation of Jersey's assisted dying service. Dr. Sarah Wollaston previously opposed assisted dying proposals in Parliament. She says she wants the service to be compassionate and lawful, with patients and their loved ones at its heart. The assisted dying law was given royal assent in Jersey in July, with strict eligibility criteria, including 12 months island residency and mental capacity. The rest of the committee will be recruited in the coming months. For more Care news, stay with Care Radio.
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14: Wild

Iggy Pop there, and Real Wild Child, the wild one. We should be interesting on the facts of the week here, see if we can work any of these out. Number one, what two words in the English language read the same, whether they are read left to right or right to left? Are you getting that? What two words in the English language will read the same, whether you read them from left to right or right to left? And also, number two, which country once had three presidents all in one day? Any ideas at all? Quite interesting, I thought. Right, something completely different now. There were some strange songs came out in the 80s, and this is one of them.

Tarzan Boy from Baltimore. I can still remember them on Top of the Pops. Looked ridiculous. Hi to Kevin and Deirdre Tate. Hi to Wendy Gard Show. We'll also mention Pamela Baker and Mark Rees. Say a big hello to Phil Learmonth as well and Dave Barlow. Who else can we mention? Jane Elder we'll mention. And John and James Webster. We'll give them a shout. Hi, guys. Hi to John Ironside, George Cusa, Abe McQuarter, Claire Green, Jock Boyle, and also Tam and Elaine Kane, who I bumped into last week. Lovely to see you. Right, news on the way, and we'll head up there with an unusual one from Joan and Louie, I feel. You'll always find me in the kitchen at parties.

0: U.S. envoys Steve Witkoff and Jared Kushner say they held encouraging talks in Kiev as Washington renews efforts to end Russia's war in Ukraine. President Volodymyr Zelensky says the aim is a just and lasting peace, with further discussions involving Britain, France and Germany. But Russian and Ukrainian forces continued exchanging airstrikes overnight, with casualties reported on both sides. The far-right AfD party is heading for a major election victory in eastern Germany, but may still be unable to take power. Exit polls put the party on around 44% in Saxony-Anhalt, more than twice the support for Friedrich Merz's CDU. AfD needs an outright majority to govern alone, as mainstream parties have ruled out forming a coalition with it. The business secretary says there will be no bailout for Jaguar Land Rover, amid reports the carmaker could cut 4,000 jobs. JLR has opened a voluntary redundancy program for salaried and management staff. Jonathan Reynolds says the government wants to minimize job losses, but financial support would focus on long-term investment. The company is targeting £1.7 billion in savings. Indonesia's Anak Krakatau volcano has erupted, forcing the closure of several airports and disrupting more than 500 flights. Jakarta's main airport was among those affected after volcanic ash spread across parts of western Indonesia. No casualties have been reported, but authorities are warning people to stay at least 3 kilometers from the crater. An auction including Britney Spears' hat and Michael Jackson's military jacket has been announced.
1: We're all hugely excited about it. It's the biggest auction we've done with about £3 million worth of content and the biggest in the UK.
0: That's Mark Hockman from Prop Store, who are running the event in October. Items are each expected to fetch hundreds of thousands of pounds. And Kimi Antonelli has won the Italian Grand Prix for Mercedes after a remarkable charge from 19th on the grid. Meanwhile, Ferrari enjoyed a difficult home race, with Charles Leclerc crashing at 160 miles an hour. Lewis Hamilton finished 6th. That's the latest from Radio News Hub. I'm Ben Monse.
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0: Cloud and rain across Scotland and Northern Ireland, clearing into England and Wales, but weakening as it does so. Fine and dry ahead of it, with a few showers following. Lows of 12 degrees.
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Madness and It Must Be Love. Hello there, I'm Dave Price as we head into the final hour of the 80s show. Thanks for tuning in. I've saved some of the best songs to the last hour. I do that every week, and I say that every week. Might not say it next week though.

Desert Maneuvers in the Dark there with Locomotion. Right, time to play a song that was a hit in the 90s, but it was a hit in the 80s first. Relight My Fire. This is Dan Harper. On the way next, a legend, who is Tina Turner. Stay tuned.

0: We are Care Radio. I'm Matt Rosser. Campaigners, including broadcaster and Alzheimer's patient John Snow, are urging the government to act on lengthy waits for dementia diagnoses. A survey by the Alzheimer's Society found 45% of people waited more than 6 months for a diagnosis after first seeking help. The charity wants a national standard guaranteeing an accurate diagnosis within 18 weeks of a GP referral. The UK government says it's determined to strengthen support for people with dementia and their carers. For more Care News, stay with Care Radio.
1: Animals can't speak to drivers, but if they could, they would be asking us, telling us by the sounds of it, to put our litter and fruit waste in the bin. Because roadside litter kills an estimated 3 million animals every year. No wonder they sound miffed. So let's lend them a paw. Let's take our rubbish with us and bin it properly. National Highways. And what's that? They said thanks very much.
2: If you see somebody showing any of the signs of a stroke, you don't have to think about it. You just dial 999. 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F, face. 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Can they smile? A, arms. Can they raise both arms and keep them there? S, speech. Is their speech slurred? T, time. 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Act fast, make the call, dial 999.
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0: Tina Turner, Let's Stay Together. Final read of this, the answer's coming up in this hour. 80s quiz. Which boy band released the single I Could Have Told You So in 1989? And who sang with the Pet Shop Boys on the hit single What Have I Done to Deserve This? Any ideas?
1: Say oops upside your head. Say oops upside your head. Say oops upside your head.

band, and oops, upside your head. Now, NHS Employers is calling on the government to pause proposed reforms to zero-hours contracts, warning that they could cost the health service around £900 million a year. The organisation says new guaranteed hours, shift notice and compensation requirements could create major administrative burdens and reduce the flexibility of the NHS staff banks. It's estimated that more than 1,400 additional administrative and management posts could be needed. And NHS employers say it supports tackling exploitative employment practices, but warns that exemptions to protect flexible NHS staffing arrangements and patient care will still be required. If it's to do with care, you'll find out about it here, because we are, after all, we are Care Radio. And here's my tie now.

0: We are Care Radio. I'm Matt Rosser. A Surrey NHS Trust says it's the first in Europe to join a trial testing whether a new drug can delay or prevent Alzheimer's. Surrey and Borders Partnership NHS Foundation Trust is offering trontinemab to people at high risk of developing the condition. It's the third trial site worldwide. The international study is recruiting 1,600 healthy adults aged 55 to 80, with the trust able to recruit participants from anywhere in the UK. Researchers will use blood tests to identify those most likely to benefit. For more Care news, stay with Care Radio.
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0: Deborah Harry there, I Want That Man. Double Play, what's the band? Who are the band, I should say, anyway? They were formed in Essex in 1980, released their debut album in 1981, and amid the British New Wave scene, they were part of the MTV-driven Second Invasion. One of the main members of the group left the band in 81 to go on to form another act, a duo. There's a good clue for you. And the remaining trio recorded a second album called A Broken Frame in 1982. Further albums followed up to 1987, and it cemented them as one of the most popular alternative bands of the 80s. And their June 1988 concert at the Pasadena Rose Bowl drew a crowd of more than 60,000 people. The band have had 54 songs in the UK singles chart. That's amazing. 17 top 10 albums in the UK chart, and have also sold more than 100 million records worldwide to date. They were inducted into the Rock and Roll Hall of Fame in 2020, but who are we describing here?
1: Doctor in the house.
0: Go on, have a go.
1: Take care of it.

Woke up with Yaz there, Doctor in the House. Which boy band released a single, I could have told you so, in 1989? Well, it was Halo James. Could have told you that. And we sang with the Pet Shop Boys, and what have I done to deserve this? It was, of course, Dusty Springfield. Well done if you said that. Very impressed. Answer to double.

0: Respect Adiba.
1: How'd you get on with double play? Did you manage to find out who they were? I'm not going through the clues again, but I think you know who we're looking for, don't you? Depeche Mode. Let's hear a tune from them, kicking off with this. Just Can't Get Enough.

0: We are Care Radio. I'm Matt Rosser. Care home occupancy in England has risen to its highest level in several months, according to the latest figures. The Department of Health and Social Care says 86.8% of care home beds were occupied in mid-August, slightly above the 12-month average. London recorded the highest occupancy at 90.9%. East Midlands had the lowest at 82.9%. The figures also show continued growth in digital care records, now used by more than 83% of registered providers. For Care News every day, stay with Care Radio.
1: It was just another day, a familiar drive through familiar country. 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He'd let his speed creep a little too high as he approached a bend, and he was no longer driving at the right speed for the road. 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Think. 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

Depeche Mode, and all I want to do is see you. Just can't get enough before the break, of course. Facts of the week. What two words in the English language will read the same whether you're reading them left to right or right to left? The words are race car and kayak. Have a go, see what I mean. And which country had once three presidents in one day? It's Mexico. Or Mexico. Well done if you got that. Not many. Right, here's Phil Collins.

Phil Collins and You Can't Hurry Love. Can't hurry me out of this studio either. I'm going to play two more songs before I go, and here's one of them now. Howard Jones, What Is Love?

Howard Jones says, what is love? I say thank you for listening. Don't forget to catch me on the jukebox over the weekend. Take care of yourself, mate, and everybody around about you. Keep up the good work. Heading to the news with this from Sabrina. It's all about the boys. Catch you later.

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0: fresh US-led efforts to end the war in Ukraine have gathered pace, with Steve Witkoff and Jared Kushner describing talks in Kiev as very encouraging. Vladimir Zelensky says Ukraine wants a peace deal that prevents any future Russian aggression. The Americans had met Vladimir Putin in Moscow the day before, but there was no reported breakthrough while overnight attacks continued. Jaguar Land Rover could cut around 4,000 jobs, with the company expected to announce a major redundancy program. The business secretary Jonathan Reynolds has ruled out a bailout, but says the government will support long-term investment in the industry. JLR is cutting costs as it recovers from last year's cyber attack and a fall in sales and profits. It's targeting £1.7 billion in savings. Flights have been disrupted across Indonesia after the Anak Krakatau volcano erupted twice today. Airspace was closed around several airports, with thousands of passengers affected. No evacuations or casualties have been reported. Authorities say the eruption is the strongest during the volcano's current period of unrest, but cannot predict whether a larger eruption will follow. Two cyclists have died after being hit by a car on a road in Kent. Police say a third cyclist suffered minor injuries in the crash near Cobham, close to Gravesend, yesterday morning. Two men aged 20 and 21 have been arrested on suspicion of causing death by dangerous driving, while a 19-year-old woman has also been detained. Over 800 lots of music memorabilia from the world's most famous pop stars are set to go up for auction. Fans can get their hands on Michael Jackson's black and gold military jacket and a Liam Gallagher guitar for a few £100,000 each. Mark Hockman's a music expert.
1: We will have over 100 items for people to come and have a look at, from the Reinhold Mack collection, from Michael Jackson, George Michael. There's Spice Girls, there's Oasis. So there is definitely something for everybody to come and see.
0: And Great Britain and Ireland produced a thrilling comeback to lift the Walker Cup for the first time since 2015 in Lahinch. 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
0: Cloud and rain across Scotland and Northern Ireland, clearing into England and Wales, but weakening as it does so. Fine and dry ahead of it, with a few showers following. Lows of 12 degrees.
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Jean Pitney with the old Platter song My Prayer. I do like our get-togethers where I play some of the great songs and tunes from way back on the sentimental journey. I'm Peter Melbourne and welcome to the show. It all depends on how old you are, but if you have a bus pass, it'll really bring back the memories. If you're still some way off that, then it's an insight into music from another generation. 50s stars and crooners and vocal groups, show tunes, with me telling the odd yarn about the singers and their songs.

In the early 1950s, the bandleader Joe Loss had a problem. His vocalist, Elizabeth Beatty, she fell and she broke her jaw. Not so easy to sing when you've broken your jaw, so Joe was in urgent need of a replacement singer. Then he remembered that when he was in Ireland, he'd heard a delightful singer called Rose Brennan on the radio. So he tracked her down, and within days she was rehearsing with the band. And she fitted in so well, she stayed with the Joe Loss Band for 15 years. And poor Elizabeth Beatty, she was never invited back. Even after her jaw healed, she went off to sing with another band instead. Then, when she was in her mid-30s, this takes us to about 1966, Rose left the band and went off to run a pub with her husband. Anyway, by then the whole big band thing had fallen out of fashion anyway. And it was quite a good boozer she ran, a lovely Victorian pub in Notting Hill called the Norland Arms. But it closed in the 90s and its offices now. There's a surprise. And we heard Rose there with the only song that got into the hit parade. That was Tall Dark Stranger.

A rather laid-back version of When You're Smiling from Dean Martin. And that's a song that's 98 years old. So to put that in context, that's the equivalent of one of today's hits from Harry Styles or Taylor Swift or whoever being played on the radio in 2124. What are the chances? None of us will be around to care anyway, so thinking about it, it's a bit pointless me even talking about it. The thrust of what I'm saying, though, is it's remarkable how

Margaret Whiting with It's a Most Unusual Day, a song from a 1940s film called A Date with Judy, where it was sung separately by both Jane Powell and Elizabeth Taylor. Except in Elizabeth Taylor's case, her voice was dubbed. And, you know, it's just so obvious. She's trying too hard and her lips are moving like she's having some sort of fit. A Date with Judy, it's a simple enough film. Basically, it's a load of girls squabbling over the boys at a high school dance. Nothing more than that, really. And bizarrely, they managed to work Carmen Miranda into this film. She was the Brazilian singer known for wearing over-the-top hats made of fruit. In the film she made, she was usually seen sashaying around with these ridiculous creations on her head, full of bananas and cherries and pineapples. There was more than her five a day there.

There's a song that's been round the block a bit. The World We Knew, also known as Over and Over, from Frank Sinatra. It's based on a composition by Bert Kanfert, the late German composer and bandleader. And he is more of an accomplished songwriter than we tend to realise. He also had a hand in writing Spanish Eyes and Stranger in the Night. Although it has to be said, Frank Sinatra hated Strangers in the Night. He thought it had a plodding rhythm and he said it was the worst song he'd ever heard, even though it did rather well for him. He didn't literally sing it through gritted teeth, but his brain was telling him that. Back to the song we just heard. Charles Aznavour adapted it and called it Un Monde Avec Toi, The World With You, for Mireille Mathieu to sing. And then an Italian called Fred Bongusto, he adapted it yet again, and he called his version Ore d'Amore, Hours of Love. There's Italy for you. If Fred had been British, he may well have called it, well, that's all very nice, but can I have a cup of tea and a biscuit now?

The Bachelors and In the Chapel in the Moonlight. That one was a rather schmaltzy love song, which was a departure for the writer, Billy Hill. He was from Boston, a rather refined city, but when he was in his late teens, he moved to Montana to become a cowboy. This was in the early 20th century. And when he decided to try his hand as a songwriter, this led him in the main to write rough-hewn cowboy songs with titles like Empty Saddles, The Last Roundup, and Wagon Wheels, and They Cut Down the Old Pine Tree. Early in his songwriting career, though, he wrote under the name of George Brown because he realised his name, Billy Hill, could be reversed to Hillbilly. And hillbilly music was the sort played by farming folk in the American South, and professional singers were a bit snooty about it. He thought it was a bit common, and Billy Hill didn't want to be tarred with that brush.

One of the most popular instrumentals around, Love is Blue, from Paul Murray and his orchestra. The 1967 Eurovision Song Contest was in Vienna, and the winners, the United Kingdom, for the first time ever, Sandy Shaw with Puppet on a String. And trailing some way behind in fourth place was L'Amour est Bleu, sung by Vicky Leandros, representing Luxembourg. She's Greek, but Luxembourg's, it's only a little place, isn't it, so they've got to import their singers. But L'Amour est Bleu is a great tune. So when the easy-listening orchestral leader Paul Murray got hold of it and turned it into that instrumental, which we know as Love is Blue, it became a worldwide hit. Vicky Leandros, she was all smiles 3 years later, though. She was back representing Luxembourg again with Après Toi, and it won. And we came second, as we so often did years ago, with the New Seekers singing Beg, Steal or Borrow.

In the days before the internet, teen kids used to read all the pop magazines like Melody Maker and Disc and New Musical Express, not least because they had reviews of all the latest releases, which gave the kids an idea of what to buy at the record shop on a Saturday. But these reviews, they must have been written by middle-aged men who'd been dragged kicking and screaming into the swinging 60s. That one was Billy Fury with Like I've Never Been Gone. And it was reviewed in Disc magazine like this. It's the kind of song I can imagine Presley wishing he'd got his hands on. Instead, it's going to make another hit for Fury, a sultry Latin beater, which he sings in his most commercial voice. I ask you, I'm surprised they didn't describe it as a most pleasing platter while they're at it.

Monroe with Look for Small Pleasures, a song from a musical called Ben Franklin in Paris, a story about one of the founding fathers of the United States, Benjamin Franklin, going to France. In real life, he was the American ambassador to France for a while. Not Matt Monroe, this is Benjamin Franklin I'm talking about. But the musical, it strays into all sorts of fiction, and after a modest Broadway run, it sang without trace. Very pleasant version of the song, though, from Matt Monroe. He never lets us down. And before that, Julie London, and a song that she made famous, Cry Me a River. The writer of it, Arthur Hamilton, he toyed with all sorts of phrases for his song about the end of a love affair. And he was thinking of lines like, I'll get my own back, that they were a bit clunky. So he hit on Cry Me a River. He did worry for a while, though, that we'd hear it as Crimea River, as in a river in the Crimea, that peninsula the Russians nicked off Ukraine a few years ago. But then he realised that, in context, we wouldn't hear it that way, would we? I mean, if someone can hear the Starship song as We Built This City on Sausage Rolls, instead of We Built This City on Rock and Roll, which they did, anything's possible.

jaunty little song from Dickie Valentine, Sunday. I thought for a moment, actually, he wasn't going to sing. We only heard him in the middle bit. Years ago on records, it used to say the vocal refrain on the label from a certain artist, and the band would play for a minute or so, and then the singer would come briefly in the middle. Money for Old Rope.

Mary with her version of the song we usually associate with the Monkees, Daydream Believer. I used to love Anne Murray. I think she had one of the purest voices around, up there with Karen Carpenter. We won't be hearing her voice live anymore, though. She's firmly retired. When she was in her mid-60s, she said, "That's it. I've done it for 40 years. That's long enough." She always found life on the road as a singer tough anyway. She had two children and she hated being away from them for weeks on end. Any parent would, but most showbiz people, they accept it goes with the territory. It didn't stop her daughter, Dawn, from going down the same route, though. She's a singer and songwriter too, as well as being a talented painter. She has what's described as a playful cubist style. When she does pictures of, like, houses or churches or whatever, they're all wibbly-wobbly, a bit like we look in those mirrors at the funfair.

It's the stuff of legend that Perry Como started out as a barber in his first chair at the age of 13. He was so small then he had to stand on a box to reach his customers. There must have been very brave customers to trust their haircut to a 13-year-old, but apparently he was very good at it. Even when he was one of the best-known singers in the world, he had this insecurity it would all come to an end. As it did, actually, for a lot of singers when the Beatles came along. And he thought, well, if it doesn't work out, I can always go back to cutting hair. And in America, you need a license to be a hairdresser. You can get a heavy fine if you open a shop and start doing hair without one over there. And Perry Como, he kept his barber's license active all his life, just in case, even when he had millions in the bank. And we heard him there with a song that was a hit in this country for Ken Dodd, Just Out of Reach. Ken Dodd, there's someone who could have done with going to the barber's more often.

The Seekers, with the distinctive voice of Judith Durham, and one of their many hits, A World of Our Own. It was Judith joining the group that was the making of them. They'd previously been an all-male setup, but then one of them, Ken Ray, he left to get married. Why he needed to leave because he was getting wed, I don't know. Maybe his new wife didn't want him to be in a group. And Ken had quite an idiosyncratic, high-pitched voice anyway, so replacing him with Judith, it seemed to make sense. And then, with all due respect to Ken, Judith's voice was something else, as we know. Fabulous voice. And from then on, they had all those hits, aside from the one we just heard. There was The Carnival Is Over, I'll Never Find Another You, Georgie Girl, Morning Town Ride, Island of Dreams. It just kept coming in the mid-60s.

The Close Harmony Quartet, The Four Aces, and A Woman in Love, a song written for the film version of the musical Guys and Dolls. The four original members of the group were Al Alberts, Dave Mahoney, Lou Silvestri, and Rosario Vaccaro. But Mr. Vaccaro was known to everyone as Sod. That was his nickname, Sod. I mean, how ridiculous was that? Can you imagine going to the pub with him and saying, "What are you having, Sod?" Sadly, he died 12 years ago. Poor Sod.

Move Over Sandy Shore. That was Jose Feliciano's rendition of the Burt Bacharach and Hal David song, Always Something There to Remind Me. Sandy was by no means the only person to record it, but hers was by far the most successful. It got to number one in the hit parade. But I thought Jose did a decent job on that one. And now, ladies and gentlemen, Miss Barbara Dixon. Oh.

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0: Germany's far-right AfD party has taken a strong lead in the regional election in Saxony-Anhalt, according to exit polls. The party is on around 44%, well ahead of Chancellor Friedrich Merz's CDU on 18.5%. But AfD appears just short of an outright majority, meaning it may struggle to form Germany's first far-right state government since the Second World War. US envoys Steve Witkoff and Jared Kushner say they held encouraging talks in Kiev as Washington renews efforts to end Russia's war in Ukraine. President Volodymyr Zelensky says the aim is a just and lasting peace, with further discussions involving Britain, France and Germany. But Russian and Ukrainian forces continued exchanging airstrikes overnight, with casualties reported on both sides. A three-month-old baby girl has died while camping with her family in a Staffordshire woodland. Police were called to land near Great Wyly yesterday morning after reports the baby was in cardiac arrest. An air ambulance also attended, but the child was pronounced dead at the scene. Staffordshire Police says the death is being treated as unexplained, but officers believe it was an isolated incident. Jaguar Land Rover is expected to announce plans to cut around 4,000 jobs over the next 2 years. The business secretary, Jonathan Reynolds, says there will be no government bailout, but ministers will work with the company to mitigate job losses. JLR has confirmed a voluntary redundancy program as it targets £1.7 billion in savings. A national lottery winner who has given away half of her £115 million winnings has said it is human nature to help others.
1: I can't cure poverty. And I certainly can't do everything that's needed to be done on my own. And I have a team of hundreds of people who work with me all the time.
0: That's Frances Colley, who set up a charitable trust to support good causes since winning the enormous EuroMillions jackpot with husband Paddy in 2019. And EastEnders character Ash Panisar is to return to the BBC soap. She'll be played by actress Sakira Vell. That's the latest from Radio News Hub. I'm Ben Monsey.
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0: Apart from some early rain, southern and central areas will be largely dry and bright. Otherwise, rain followed by showers moving southeastwards with gales towards the northwest. Lows of 12 degrees.
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Andy Williams with one of those feel-good songs he did so well. That was Happy Heart. Here on The Sentimental Journey, some of the great old songs and tunes and melodies with me, Peter Milburn.

My Song from the American rhythm and blues singer Johnny Ace. Needless to say, Johnny Ace wasn't his real name. He was John Alexander. He died on Christmas Day, way back in 1954, in bizarre circumstances. He was appearing in a Christmas Day show in Houston, in Texas, and when he was backstage, he was larking about with a gun. This is America, remember. And all the people around him, they were nervous and saying things like, stop playing with that thing, and don't point it at me. And he said, it's okay, it's not loaded, and he pointed the gun at his head. Except it was, and he pulled the trigger, and he shot himself dead. There was a rumour he'd intended to do it, but he'd gone and bought himself a new car very recently, just a couple of days previously. And don't you go out and do that if you're planning on killing yourself. And the musical world, it was stunned by what happened. Johnny Ace had the potential of a great career ahead of him. Some said he sounded like a more soulful Johnny Mathis. But because of that silly messing about with a gun, it wasn't to be.

the sentimental love song "Let the Great Big World Keep Turning" from Kathy Kay, with Billy Cotton in there towards the end. She was one of the resident vocalists on the Billy Cotton band shows on the radio and the telly, alongside Alan Breeze. On the radio, it went out on Sunday lunchtimes from the late 40s through to 1968. And for a lot of families, it was the roast dinner with Billy Cotton in the background. And then there was a TV version on Saturday evenings from the late 50s. They both started with Billy Cotton shouting, "Wakey, wakey," at the top of his voice. And we didn't know why, it was just something he did. It's a bit daft shouting it on a Saturday evening, we're all wide awake anyway. It was all a bit of an in-joke, really. He first said it when he walked into the band's dressing room during a particularly gruelling tour and half of them were dozing off, so the phrase stuck.

was one of those songs from the late 50s where everyone wanted to get in on the act with a few versions out at the same time. Happy Days and Lonely Nights had been around since the 1920s, but it didn't really go anywhere until the Fontaine Sisters recorded it in 1954, and it became a hit in America. And then the following year, the version we've just heard from Susie Miller and the Johnston Brothers together, and once from Frankie Vaughan and Ruby Murray, they all got into the top 20. We couldn't get enough of it. That was typical of the 50s, though. Sometimes you could get as many as five versions of the same song all out at the same time, and all of them doing reasonably well. Susie Miller was one of those singers who had a brief period of success in the 50s, and then she seemed to just disappear. What I have been able to find out, though, is she died 4 years ago, the grand age of 96.

Blue Angel from Roy Orbison. When you think of him, one of the first things that comes to mind is the dark glasses he always wore. He wasn't blind, but he did have very poor eyesight and a slight squint, and he needed thick glasses to see properly. But when he was flying to this country in 1963 to tour with the Beatles, he left his glasses on the plane, so the only option was for him to wear his prescription sunglasses. And he found he liked the effect. Especially, as he was a very shy man, he was prone to stage fright, so the sunglasses were a bit of a protective barrier for him. And from then on, he was rarely seen without the sunglasses. They became his trademark. On that 21-date tour with the Beatles, he was the headline act.

At first, he'd barely heard of the Beatles himself. He thought they were just there to pad out the bill, and he was the star attraction. But Beatlemania was hitting big time, and the reaction to the Fab Four, it was astonishing. So partway through the tour, Roy, he said to the boys, "They've come to see you. You can go on last." At the time of his death in 1988, at the age of just 52, Roy had been reunited with George Harrison. They were both in a supergroup made up of some of the greatest musicians of the time, the Travelling Wilburys. The other members were Jeff Lynne, Tom Petty and Bob Dylan.

That was Yes, My Darling Daughter. And as you were listening to that, I'm sure you were thinking, do you know, that tune's very much like the Ukrainian folk song, Oyna Kody Khritsu. Oh, well done, because the songwriter, Jack Lawrence, did use that tune for the song. He was familiar with it because his parents were originally from Ukraine, and they'd emigrated to the United States. And we heard the song there from Edie Gourmet. And her family name originally was Gomenzano, but her dad shortened it to Gourmet when he arrived in America from Sicily. And Edie was originally Edith, but she changed it when she became a singer. And she wanted to change her surname as well, but her mother was outraged. She said, it's bad enough you're in show business, but if you change your surname, how will the neighbours know if ever you're a success?

I remember when I was taken to the pictures by my parents as a kid, there were two tunes that were usually played before the main feature. One was Theme from a Summer Place by Percy Faith. That was always a good one. And the other one was that one, Wonderful Land from the Shadows. Oh, the anticipation when the music faded, the lights dimmed and those big curtains went back. Bigger than Mrs. Bentley's across the road from us, and she had a huge bay window. Now it's time to recall Sunday evenings back in the day when Sing Something Simple was on the radio. The seamless melodies that seemed to make everything seem right with the world. And each week on this sentimental journey, we play a brief extract. Here are the Cliff Adams Singers.

That one started life as a German song from an operetta, Das Glühwürmchen, meaning the glowworm. And it was all a bit staid, really, though. But then Johnny Mercer, fabulous lyricist, he got hold of it, put some English lyrics to it and a bit of pizzazz, and then the Mills Brothers recorded it with great success. They were real brothers, they were part of a family of nine, but four of them went off to form the group. That was a barber, you know, his own barbershop quartet, and that's how they got their taste for music. They stand outside their dad's shop singing for a few cents. Can't imagine that these days, can you, having your hair done and listening to live music? Although for a lady sitting under the dryer, there wouldn't be much point, I suppose.

Early in her career, Connie Francis was a flop. She'd recorded 20 singles and only one of them was a hit, and that one was a duet. And her record company said, one more record, and if that goes nowhere, you're out. No pressure then. And her dad said to her, well, why don't you record a song I used to like years ago? It's called Who's Sorry Now? Well, Connie resisted at first. The song had been written in 1923, after all, and she wanted to be down there with the kids. But to please her dad, she recorded it. And, as the world knows, it was a big hit. Connie had won a reprieve from the record company, and she was on the road to stardom. And before that, a song recorded by all those men who wear a dinner jacket to sing. Loads of them, Frank Sinatra, Mel Torme, Michael Bublé, as well as a few women. The song is That's All. And the version we heard there came from Tommy Edwards.

I thought I'd throw something in a bit different. Fiddler's Dram, The Day Trip to Bangor. It was the only hit they ever had, but it did very well, high in the charts in 1980. And it's an earworm of a song, I warn you. I played it through a couple of days ago, wondering whether I should play it on the show today or not. And it's been in my head ever since. I woke up yesterday morning and the first words in my head were, on the way back I cuddled with Jack and we opened a bottle of cider. It's not an old traditional song, by the way. It was written in the late 70s, especially for Fiddler's Dram to record.

song from South Pacific, Some Enchanted Evening, from Alfie Beau. It's sung quite early in the musical by the male lead, Emile Debec. He's French, well, as you might have guessed from that name. And he sings it to Nellie, the Navy nurse, because they're falling in love, even though he's 20 years older than her. In the South Pacific film, it's sung by Rosano Brazzi. You're probably going to guess what I'm about to say. Yeah, not really. His singing voice was dubbed by an American opera singer called Giorgio Tozzi. Yes, Tozzi sang for Brazzi. And at the auditions for the part, Rosano Brazzi, he insisted he could sing well enough for the role. But when the filmmakers heard his voice, they thought, oh, good heavens, no, not nearly good enough. We'll have to dub his voice. And Rosano Brazzi wasn't happy about it. He nearly quit the film. But reluctantly, he decided to stay and open and shut his mouth in all the right places.

She wasn't the brightest light in the firmament of popular music. Most of us have never heard of Shay Cogan. But there she was. She was an American entertainer. She was in a handful of films. She made a handful of records. And one of the last ones she made, it was a minor hit in this country in 1960. There it was, Mean to Me. She came and she went, and she left that pleasant little tune in the musical archives to remember her by.

A song which was a big hit for Perry Como here, but not in America, for the good times. But that one was the version from Ray Price, came out first. It was written by Kris Kristofferson, and it was the song that first established him as a songwriter of some note. Kris Kristofferson, by the way, it is his real name. He's Christopher Kristofferson. Strange that some parents do that with their kids' names. I know someone called Peter Peterson and somebody else called William Williams. And the Lord Mayor of Cardiff this year is Councillor Michael Michael. When I did a daily radio show a few years ago, one of our regular listeners, probably one of the very few, one of our regular listeners was a lady whose first name was May. And years earlier, she'd married a man called Fred May. So that made her May May. She sounded like one of the names they give to those Chinese pandas that they're sent here to mate. Yes, May May. Must have been true love for it to take on that name.

Patti Page with Try to Remember, a song from the longest running musical ever. Ran in New York for 42 years, that's over 17,000 performances. And the people who invested in it earned 240 times their original investment. How impressive is that? Well, the curtain's coming down on the sentimental journey now, we've run out of time. Thank you so much for your company. Hope you'll join me sometime again very soon for another walk down a musical memory lane. And I'll leave you with this one from the New Seekers. I Get a Little Sentimental Over You.

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0: far-right AfD party is heading for a major election victory in eastern Germany, but may still be unable to take power. Exit polls put the party on around 44% in Saxony-Anhalt, more than twice the support for Friedrich Merz's CDU. AfD needs an outright majority to govern alone, as mainstream parties have ruled out forming a coalition with it. An Amazon cargo plane has overshot a runway at Miami International Airport, hitting several vehicles and causing flights to be suspended. The Prime Air aircraft had arrived from San Juan in Puerto Rico when it ran off the runway at around 2 p.m. on Sunday. Delays are expected when the airport reopens. Fresh US-led efforts to end the war in Ukraine have gathered pace, with Steve Witkoff and Jared Kushner describing talks in Kiev as very encouraging. Vladimir Zelensky says Ukraine wants a peace deal that prevents any future Russian aggression. The Americans had met Vladimir Putin in Moscow the day before, but there was no reported breakthrough while overnight attacks continued. Hundreds of protesters have gathered in Portsmouth after a small boat carrying suspected asylum seekers arrived on the Hampshire coast. A major emergency response was launched involving lifeboats, a helicopter and an aircraft, with those on board brought ashore for routine processing. Around 500 people are believed to have joined a demonstration nearby. Some of the most iconic music items in the world will be up for grabs at a brand new auction. Michael Jackson fans will have the chance to don his black and gold military jacket, and Freddie Mercury fans can sport his stage costume. That's if you've got between £180,000 and £360,000 to spare. Mark Hockman is a music expert from Prop Store who are running the event.
1: Some people just want something that was personal to Michael, certainly a Michael Jackson fan. But then also we've noticed in the last few years that you've got that there's a lot of investment money coming into collectibles and memorabilia. And something like this, it is very, very investable.
0: And hundreds of students at the University of St. Andrews have taken part in the university's traditional peer walk. From Radio News Hub, I'm Ben Monse.
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0: Apart from some early rain, southern and central areas will be largely dry and bright. Otherwise, rain followed by showers moving southeastwards with gales towards the northwest. Lows of 12 degrees.
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9: It was just another day, a familiar drive through familiar country. 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

0: Germany's far-right AfD party has taken a strong lead in the regional election in Saxony-Anhalt, according to exit polls. The party is on around 44%, well ahead of Chancellor Friedrich Merz's CDU on 18.5%. But AfD appears just short of an outright majority, meaning it may struggle to form Germany's first far-right state government since the Second World War. Flights have been disrupted at Miami International Airport after an Amazon cargo aircraft overran a runway and struck multiple vehicles. The plane had flown in from San Juan before coming to a stop beside a road with thick black smoke reported at the scene. All runways and taxiways were closed following the incident. U.S. Envoy Steve Witkoff and Jared Kushner say they held encouraging talks in Kiev as Washington renews efforts to end Russia's war in Ukraine. President Volodymyr Zelensky says the aim is a just and lasting peace, with further discussions involving Britain, France, and Germany. A three-month-old baby girl has died while camping with her family in a Staffordshire woodland. Police were called to land near Great Wiley yesterday morning after reports the baby was in cardiac arrest. An air ambulance also attended, but the child was pronounced dead at the scene. Staffordshire Police says the death is being treated as unexplained, but officers believe it was an isolated incident. Jaguar Land Rover is expected to announce plans to cut around 4,000 jobs over the next 2 years. The business secretary Jonathan Reynolds says there will be no government bailout, but ministers will work with the company to mitigate job losses. JLR has confirmed a voluntary redundancy program as it targets £1.7 billion in savings. And Frances Connolly, who won £115 million on the lottery in 2019, is launching her latest charity venture via her charity foundation, the PFC Trust, at Middlesbrough Velodrome.
1: 60 miles between them from a 60th birthday. So it's 60 for 60. And they're just an amazing group of athletes. They're going to do it all at their best times. So it's a proper challenge for each of them.
0: That's the latest from Radio News Hub. I'm Ben Monte.
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0: Apart from some early rain, southern and central areas will be largely dry and bright. Otherwise, rain followed by showers moving southeastwards with gales towards the northwest. Lows of 12 degrees.
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1: With the latest national and international news on the

far-right AfD party is heading for a major election victory in eastern Germany, but may still be unable to take power. Exit polls put the party on around 44% in Saxony-Anhalt, more than twice the support for Friedrich Merz's CDU. AfD needs an outright majority to govern alone, as mainstream parties have ruled out forming a coalition with it. An Amazon cargo plane has overshot a runway at Miami International Airport, hitting several vehicles and causing flights to be suspended. The Prime Air aircraft had arrived from San Juan in Puerto Rico when it ran off the runway at around 2 p.m. on Sunday. Delays are expected when the airport reopens. Fresh US-led efforts to end the war in Ukraine have gathered pace, with Steve Witkoff and Jared Kushner describing talks in Kiev as very encouraging. Volodymyr Zelensky says Ukraine wants a peace deal that prevents any future Russian aggression. The Americans had met Vladimir Putin in Moscow the day before, but there was no reported breakthrough while overnight attacks continued. Hundreds of protesters have gathered in Portsmouth after a small boat carrying suspected asylum seekers arrived on the Hampshire coast. A major emergency response was launched involving lifeboats, a helicopter and an aircraft, with those on board brought ashore for routine processing. Around 500 people are believed to have joined a demonstration nearby. Some of the most iconic music items in the world will be up for grabs at a brand new auction. Michael Jackson fans will have the chance to don his black and gold military jacket, and Freddie Mercury fans can sport his stage costume.